0: This is 557. Our suspect is wearing jeans and a white shirt. His name is Alex. His location right now is unknown.
1: Copy.
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0: 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And that's real time radio check.
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2: Yeah.
3: Dispatch record 557, did you get a answer on a K-9?
2: Negative, we didn't get a K-9 or a drone. I can keep looking.
3: Copy, I appreciate it.

0: 57569. I'm going to have the RP giving the suspect a call, see where he's at.
1: You're broken, Bill, again.
0: I'm going to have the RP call the suspect, see if we can figure out where he's at.
1: Copy.
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3: Copy attachment. Someone on the same way. I want to start.
0: 1807.
4: Yeah.
0: Copy.
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0: Parties cut off life and RP has now followed RP home and are in the driveway cussing at the RP. It's going to be three people involved, verbal at this time.
1: Copy, he'll be in route.
0: It's only
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0: 842, 830. Go ahead. 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
5: 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That was either on him or still in the vehicle. 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
0: 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If you're on the phone with the RP, can you see if A, anybody else is still in the house and if the car can make out?
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0: Abraham Milligan 885, and looks like RP believes there's going to be an Antonio still in the home. Antonio's Spanish only. Looks like RP is not at home currently. Is on the phone with our call taker.
1: I copy. Is Antonio going to be the suspect in the house, or is he not involved?
0: Antonio's going to be the family member. It's not the suspect, just a family member that lives there.
1: I got
2: dispatch 833, I'm on scene.

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1: Johnson 832. Newton units, be advised, medical responding to 1385 Plains Court for a seizure patient, 68-year-old female, conscious and breathing, aired at 850.
0: 836, can you clear me, Robert, and jump in available?
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1: Rick. All units south is clear for Milliken 85, take traffic and clearances at 1875.
0: Dispatch, all 222 traffic.
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1: 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I'll triple two dispatch.
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1: 30 copy info on the plate.
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0: 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Area 1819.
1: Five, 5754. 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The neighbor said there's a cubby on the end of their shed, which,
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0: 7417.
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3: Dispatch Jones County 23, do we have a family in there?
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2: That need that's pending is also related to this parking company, if you want to merge those calls.
0: I got the 1820.
1: Yeah, I guess it's on the west side, and it looks like you have to enter it from the south side of the building.
0: It doesn't state, and the call taker is currently on another call. I'll try to call back the RP.
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2: Go ahead.
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0: Show me if my PD is still attached.
1: Sorry, great. Well, 222, dispatch has.
2: So far.
1: 1923.

0: So a dog just walked up to one of these little metal sheds out here, and he's got his nose up against the door. Did you clear all of these three sheds on the back of 230?
1: Which one are you looking at?
2: Dispatch 408.
3: 408.
0: The one on the north side, there's a little dog, and he will not leave the front door of the shed.
1: Copy, we'll go check.
2: It looks like call 982 is reopened, and there was going to be a comp number 8, but there's nothing there. Can you try to determine, did Will Canyoso call in, and are they wanting me to contact them?
1: Five, six, nine, five, five, seven, just stay above us.
3: I don't believe that they've called in. Do you want me to put a call on their screen and have a supervisor call you?
2: I got you. If you could locate the supervisor who's working the missing person case out by Kersey and have them give me a call, that'd be great.
3: Okay, we'll do.
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1: Did you need either a little 6 near me?
0: I'll 222, copy on a cold harass, 205 South 3rd Avenue.
2: Five.
0: Yes, sir, Greeley 408 is requesting a call from Weld 60. I can call him and transfer him if you'd like. 1859.

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2: Is there anything on the board for 2 or 3, ma'am?
1: The affirmative traffic has been run marker 238, I-25 southbound. There's going to be some furniture in the road. TSP's advised I have extended ETA. And then continuing, I just have your follow-up that you're stacked here.
2: Okay, I copy. For the traffic hazard, can we advise CDOT? And after they're advised, we could probably get that cleared out because we're not going to be available to take care of that.
1: Hey, for my copy, thank you.

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1: 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All units south is code 4 at 1840.
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2: Can you confirm the phone number for the RPM is 8, please?
1: 1840.

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2: Hey, before we pick up too much of this, will you take some pictures, please?
1: Okay.

0: 251, it's going to be a truck that went over the median and crashed under the bridge right before the Pilot gas station. GPS is showing eastbound just past mile marker 34. A blue pickup is involved. Still getting further.
1: 251, I copy. You can show me in route code from IP.
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0: Here, ETA, I'm clear, Chief.
1: I'll try to...

0: 251. Just to confirm, is the truck under the bridge or is it still on 76?
1: Truck is going to be under the bridge for call taker.
2: Well, 227 dispatch.
0: Copy. Go ahead, ma'am.
1: Yes, sir. I just have a harass holding at the B&B Mobile Home Park. Somebody left a voicemail, may I show you device? And then I also have a loud party, Tesla harass, Flint Street, may I show you device for that as well?
0: Affirmative, as do both. What's the location of the loud party?
1: Tassler Avenue and Flint Street and Aristocrat Ranch. Looks like the neighbors are playing loud music.
3: That's Cruise 846.
1: Cruise 846.
0: I copy. I'll be advised to both. Thank you, ma'am.
3: This traffic complaint is already out of my town. If you would pull it to county and give it over to Morgan as well.
1: I copy. Thank you. Handy? Morgan? Chicago officers, one respect.
3: Go ahead.
1: Per CSD, they don't have anyone responding at this time because they are all tied up.
3: Copy. Can you have one of them give my work cell a call, please?
1: Can you stand by for a Volvo for a traffic complaint on Cruise E-Break? Station 45. RP is reporting a black Toyota Corolla speeding over 100 miles per hour, passing in between vehicles with an unknown plate, has blacked out windows, and is going into oncoming traffic or to pass vehicles. Last seen at mile marker 121 of Highway 34 eastbound, there at 1849.
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1: Confirm the last four of your work cell. We've got two locks.
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1: Affirm, your case number is 5773. Again, 5773.
0: Copy. Thank you, ma'am.
1: Copy. Thank you, sir.

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2: Thank you.
4: Meet you to the south of 42nd Street, Highway 85, southbound with Arizona, Ocean Nora, Adams 5, David Lincoln, White Ship, Silverado, Silverado.
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0: 251. Out of Colorado, Edwards, George Victor, Zebra 36. 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
0: Can you look at the original call and give the RP a call back? I'm in that area of Colorado and Ronald Reagan, I'm not finding anything.
1: I copy. He did say it was going to be south of, on the west side, between Ronald Reagan and the next road.
2: Help 222 dispatch status.
0: Copy, I'll take a look.
1: Thank you.
2: 8336.

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1: 431.
0: State Patrol just called in, stated that they are not able to have anyone call you due to all being tied up.
1: Okay. Copy. Thank you.
0: Agent Review. Tenants 166-173, dispatch status.
1: Perfect.
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0: Can you show me at 1473 2nd Street, apartment 312?
1: Mansion 06.

0: the UC Health really, room number 404. RP's niece is at the hospital after being beat up by her boyfriend. He just texted her and said he's on his way there to see her for the last time. For the RP, P is looking for this individual, and he was chased by them earlier today. It's Omri Bo Hortez, date of birth in 2021. She can advise the full date of birth.
1: Dispatch number 23.
2: Okay, first, make sure security at the hospital knows about it. Second, as soon as you have an officer available, send him to the hospital in case he does show up there.
0: I'm in 23.
1: I'll be opposite, please.
0: Hi, copy. 1910. 3575, unit to cover for this suspicion for UC Health.
3: 575.
1: 506.
0: 1910. 3581, meet us on clearance, please.
3: The Tunnel 431 dispatch.

0: Sounds like we've got multiple calls, possibly related to your current call, and Steve's trying to work through it. Can you advise, is the Black Chevy Avalanche out with your guy, with you guys out there at the 235?
1: It is.
0: Sorry, I had background confirmed that was A-Firm.
1: A-Firm.
0: Copy.
1: Dispatch, you're coming 431.
0: 431.
1: They have another call in relation to this.

0: I guess they had an RP that called in that was driving a semi-truck that said that this was possibly a hit and run. I'm still trying to get clarification on if the Avalanche was supposedly the run vehicle or what exactly happened.
1: Okay, copy. Thank you. Yep, I'm out with the semi-truck and the Avalanche.
0: I copy.
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0: Johnson 823.
2: Parrish and Settler, Colorado, David Henry Charles, David 1-4.
0: 1912. 1367, dispatch status. 1367, code 4, thank you. Copy.

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1: Something too wrong.
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0: Can we confirm that this is on southbound I-25? I've gone from the 240 to the 235 with nothing to.
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1: All 222. All 222. That's what all the reports are. I was looking into Kona's calls, and it looks like they have other reports at the 235 in that call, but it sounds like you've already checked that. Every report we've had has been, like, kind of in between the 238 and the 235.
2: Is there a co-responder available that can give me a phone call on my work zone?
1: Copy, Jake.
0: My copy, I'll loop back around and check from the 230 to the 240 going northbound.
3: That's the best. Corresponder 100.
1: I copy, thanks. Great. 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Daytona 431 dispatch.
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4: Go ahead.
1: So Steve still has a call pending. The troopers are still tied up currently, but it sounds like they talked to your semi driver at some point. They do want to just confirm, are either the vehicles blocking or is there anything left blocking the roadway?
5: This is 190 traffic.
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7: Can you please combine the traffic hash with the meat?
1: Sorry, you had an echo. Repeat.
6: Please attach me to harassment and take corresponder 102 off it. She is almost in the watch.
7: Could you please combine the traffic hazard with the meat, please?
1: Copy. 1950. Coast Guard 100, dispatch.
3: 100.
1: My apologies. I think I had the wrong Coast Guard attached, but Coast Guard 101 for Bill to take in the harass for Alt.
3: Copy.
1: Evans 190, dispatch. Yeah, it's a clear unit to cover for a possible physical disturbance at 2402 49th Avenue Court, number 46.
8: That's really 568.
1: 568. That's in 351 unit status. That's 190 dispatch.
8: You can clear me, Sam, from this, and you can ask me from out east.
9: Dispatch, Greeley 513. You can bring me off my call in the dash, Carlos.
1: 1960.
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1: My apologies, sir. Your location wasn't validating. Can you give me a different block range or intersection? 224.
9: Advise me.
1: Copy. Both units are out 2402, 49th Avenue Court, number 46. RP's neighbors and sound like they're a physical disturbance. RP's hearing screaming and banging, someone getting slammed around.
5: 4200 block of 37th Street.
1: I copy.
8: 560 roll.
1: 1960. RP Trafford, I apologize for my background.
9: Advise me, I'm
1: copy, thank you much.
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5: 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I'm on scene at the 711.
1: 9-11-75. 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
8: you. Can you confirm that the apartment number and the call address is the disturbance apartment, or is that the RP's apartment?
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0: 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It's going to be clear. You can clear me, Sam.
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1: Thank you, 22. We've only got one drone on in the county that's currently tied up on another call. Do you want me to check with, like, Adams County at all?
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4: We've got nobody in service.
2: Understood, clear 408 dispatch. Advising of the physical disturbance, 141 14th Avenue, apartment number 1B is in boy. The stepson threw the daughter on the ground and the RP as well and is now destroying his room.
5: Okay, we'll get someone around as soon as we can. Show me advice.
2: Copy, thank you, sir.

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0: 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They said that they could call one out if needed, just to advise, if that's the case.
1: 251, I copy. You can disregard. Thank you for checking.
0: No worries, 1920.

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1: Four three.
0: You can clear me, Sam, and attach me to the disturbance on 14th Avenue, Stormy 2nd.
1: Okay, so the next available.

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1: Good for
0: it. 3-2-3.
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0: Clay 505 dispatch status.
1: 19-0.
0: Copy.
1: Yeah. Dispatch
0: 424.
1: 224. 308 dispatch. You sure, show me advise if I check all being. I'll pick it up after
0: a minute.
1: 408, go ahead.
0: Advising of another disturbance at 216 at North 45th Avenue Court. Possible physical disturbance. Alfie was on the phone with her friend. They can hear their friend getting beaten by their brother.
2: Okay. If you can try to gather some images on those and show me advice.
0: I copy.
1: Dispatch, Eaton 314.
0: Eaton 314.
1: Suspicious. I'll be at the corner of 3rd and Cherry Avenue. Colorado, Charles George, Ida, Union 53.
0: Thank you, 32.

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1: 408.
0: For the disturbance on 14th Avenue, just confirm, it looks like the suspect has left on foot. Is that accurate?
1: Hey, firm, I'm waiting for a direction of travel.
0: Okay, 538, 408.
2: 538.
0: Since the suspect has left on that one, let's prioritize the other one out west, where it sounds like maybe the disturbance is still going on.
2: Hey, firm, dispatch, do you copy?
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0: dispatch, lock 10-325 traffic. Northbound Highway 85, County Road 22.5, unreadable temp tag on a white Lexus.
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0: 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Taking a dirt road into open field to go check it out.
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1: 84.
0: The whole complaint for you, can we see if a Hudson or Keenford unit can drive past and see if the cows are solid road?

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0: go ahead.
1: Adam, John, Zebra, X-rays are awake.
0: Copy. Hainsburg 622 dispatch.
2: 622.
0: What's up, any dispatch? License plate's coming back clear now, file. Yes, sir, I know you're tied up. The county's got the animal complaint, Wolf County Road 41 and Highway 52. It's going to be for cows outside of the fence and on the side of the road. The county's asking if you or husband are available to assist as they are currently all tied up, just to see if the cows are still in the road. Repeat your traffic one time, I apologize. It's very windy.
2: I just advised you for now, I'm currently available.
1: Yeah, no worries. Would you mind having clearance send off for it, please?
0: Hey, friend. 9040.

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0: Thank you very much. Really 538 dispatch to us.
2: Go for it.
0: 1949.

0: And then I'll take 6 minutes on trying to see something.
1: Evans 166, that was from me. I'm still going to the kill. But I'm go for
0: it. Copy, break. Evans 1-7-3-1-8-3, dispatch 7.
2: Go for
0: it. 1951.

0: Service 417, copy on the mental health crisis, 222 Haymaker Lane.
1: 417, go ahead.
0: Kirby was pouring. They were on phone with their friend who said that she had a bottle of Advil next to her and that everything would be easier. Now the RP is unable to get a hold of her. That occurred about 20 minutes ago.
2: An email being asked to prepare units to cover for a 10th suicide. 322 19th Avenue, RP's roommate hanging out the window. A 10th suicide, not responding to the RP.
3: Dispatch
2: 575.
1: Copy. You can go ahead and attach me. I'll be on the phone to start.
4: 1955. 575. 575, I'll be around to suicide.
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4: 14 traffic.
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4: Dispatch, could you follow up?
5: 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Dispatch, 575, it's your call comment number 10. Do you have a history of falling and breaking your hip 8 months ago?
0: Copy.

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0: Could you preempt me in attachment to that runaway juvenile?
1: April.

0: We're getting this information via Spanish-speaking interpreter, but the call's ringing occurring in the airwaves. I'm assuming this person is no longer hanging out the window, and I believe rescue's on scene.
1: Okay.
0: 20 on it.
2: Dispatch 408.
0: Go ahead, sir.
2: The check will be on 29th Street. You can upgrade it to a disturbance, but it still has to hold. We don't have anybody available.
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1: 408, my mistake. I was reading the wrong call. You can leave 29th Street as a check call being.
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0: 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We have medical responding. 6125 blue, stem green. 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For information at 2002.
1: Dispatcher, 4:30. 224, 227. You're good to stand down.
0: 538.
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0: Chicago 431, dispatch copy on a traffic hazard, Highway 52, Wilson Road 19.
1: Can you advise if the other counties were notified? We did have an AOA for some of the eastern towns. I don't remember the exact address to check on the grandparents for this runaway juvenile. Can you advise if they ever, anybody ever sent anything back?
2: 431.
0: So these are road closure signs stating that the signs will cause an accident, and RP had to move the signs and cones.
2: Okay, show me advice on that, please.
0: I'm happy. 24. Looks like we sent an AOA to them at 23:56 last night, and then we canceled it at 12:14 a.m., and then we did another AOA at 10:38. They haven't called us back. I'll give them a phone call.
2: Copy,
0: thank you.
2: Copy, thank you. Dispatch 505. 505. Well, I'll take the disturbance on B Street Road in a second when I'm available.
0: 505.
3: Dispatch, count 420.
0: Count 420. 205.
3: Attach me to that traffic hazard, please.
0: 205. Okay,

0: Ma poi con un secondo faccio.
1: Buonasera.
0: I see you attached to that call. Just confirming you're aware of the hazards on that address.
1: Thank you.
0: 20 seconds.

0: Really 587 dispatch.
1: 587.
0: Reference that follow-up that you were just on, it looks like that Thaddeus party is calling back in, advising now that he's been assaulted, medical staging.
1: I got a copy. I'll be in route over there after I'm done with the disturbance.
0: My copy. Call 214 and want a back copy on the disturbance, 260 East B Street, all departments.
2: Go ahead.
0: We have an RP reporting of female yelling and having a heated conversation with a male that does maintenance on the property. 2 to 4 people involved, and we're still getting further.
2: Copy.
0: Clear 568 dispatch status.
2: Anyway.
0: Seven 421. Clear 568 or 586 dispatch status.
3: Could you put my call back in pending? It's only on scene area for the mental health crisis.
0: My copy. 586 code 4, let me check on 568. I'll be right back. My copy. You just advised code 4.

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0: 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Kingsburg 622. Can you advise Weld County that the cows are no longer in the roadway? And can you give me a case number for the state run?
1: I copy. Your case number is going to be 917 again, 917.
0: Copy, thank you.
1: Family.
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0: Kingsburg 622.
2: Hey, I was heading out that way just to confirm. Do you guys need me to continue the cows back in wherever they need to be?
0: There's no cattle on the road as of right now, so you're probably clear to clear out.
2: I copy. Thank you for heading out there. I greatly appreciate it.

0: 10 and 23, RP is reporting that they notified that a 9-year-old was left at home with a baby at this location, also giving information that the 9-year-old is an autistic party break. There is a responder safety on this location for a party that lives here that's possibly armed and dangerous connected to a shooting, and does say that there should be a 2-officer response.
1: Great copy, thank you. Coming around.
0: Coming to Airfarmac.
2: There's special evidence 190.
0: 190.
2: You can attach.
0: Copy.
2: This is Currency 521, suspicious.
0: Currency 521.
2: 2603 8th Avenue with 1, right over break.
0: 2012. Well, 222 dispatch.
3: Go ahead.
0: Really 506 dispatch status.
4: Code 4.
0: Just advising, there is an officer response, 2-officer response safety on here, but it isn't for the apartment attached to this DC. It looks like there's no apartment attached, but I have it listed in there if you want to air it. 2012.
3: Negative, no need. I'll be on scene.

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2: 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It is not the subject.
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1: Copy, he's still walking westbound 67 off. Action approaching 67 off, we're on Z Street.

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2: Dispatch, Sherman 417.
1: Harvey,
2: we're contacting one juvenile in the 60 from Hardwalk of St. Charles Street.
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0: Okay, thank you.
4: Change the harassment in progress just to a regular harassment.
0: 956.
3: RP is reporting a male running out of O'Reilly's trying to fight and their son got scared. Suspect info is going to be related to a blue Subaru Forester break.
0: Yes, sir. Call over.
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0: I'm now on scene with 587.
3: RP is further reporting it's not known if the suspect is still in the area, but that he was holding his waistband, though he did not see any weapons.
2: Copy.
0: 956, copy. In route.
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5: Continuing your harassment, called in at the end of the trail bar off of Cedar Street.
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3: Can you show me advice of the traffic complaint on 392-85? If you're headed northbound, can you advise north and east specifically?
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0: Well, 214, 322 dispatch status.
5: I copy. Looks like we're going westbound on 392. Would you like me to advise Greeley and the other north agencies?
2: Hey, from 2024.
3: 24.
0: 8, 2024.
3: Yeah, sure. 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
1: North unit, stand by for Bolo from County for a traffic complaint. Info only, break. Copy. RP is reporting a red GMC 1500 bearing license plate David Frank Henry, Adam 06, going 20 miles under the speed limit and swerving. Last seen going westbound Highway 392 from Highway 85 northbound. Again, aired for info only, 2027.

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0: We have RQ reporting their daughter at school. The boy threw a basketball and hit their daughter in the head at the school and later threw a rock at the daughter. The incident occurred 10 minutes ago and then the boy left on foot.
1: I copy. Go ahead and show me on scene by phone first.
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0: Seventh and Oak with Colorado. Robert, George, Robert, Sam, George, Robert, Lincoln.
1: 954. Hello, 230 dispatch.

0: could you like really know that we would like them to go to that address for the response? And then just have them do my work cell call.
1: 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What's your 956 dispatch status?
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0: I added a call note to the check will be in call 285. You can have medical respond at their discretion. 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
0: No, if the RP is saying they don't need help, you can cancel it. But yeah, don't keep it for us. We're not going to get to it for a long time.
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0: You can cancel that AOA for Greeley. Well, 266 is going to take care of it for me.
1: I copy.
0: Thank you.
1: Copy, thank you. Under 976, copy on a bird alarm of a human being, 405 East Main Street.
2: 976.
1: We have the alarm company reporting two activations total, one at the entry door and one at the for recent closing.
2: Okay.
1: 24-6.
2: Great. You can send that to me. I'll be en route.

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0: Looking at the AOA call comment 193 with Weld 213 to cancel. Can you just advise them that I'm currently on my way over there?
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1: You update my location. I'll be at 200 about 8th Street. Attempt to contact the other party.
3: Copy, thank
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3: Can you show me en route to the address and line 181 of the runaway juvenile, please?
1: Hey, Furman, just be advised, it looks like we potentially have a green unit en route. They're not currently in touch with the call, but I just heard them come over the radio to say that they're en route to that address as well.
0: This is Lock, 107.
3: I copy. You could probably cancel them.
1: Lock, 107. I copy. I did advise them.
0: En route 10 JC with my custody beginning miles 43587.
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0: 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Are you guys knocking on the front door?
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0: 265.
2: Can you preempt me off my current call and also put me on the runway juvenile? 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
0: Hey, friend.
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1: What for?
3: To a grenade.
4: This has really nice effect. Preempt attached to this, we're signing in embark. I'll be around.

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0: We just received a phone call from the alarm company requesting a cancel. Looks like they got proper codes from the key holder.
1: Copy. You can clear me. 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
1: Go ahead.
0: Can I show you guys with the meat holding at the PD? It looks like Will 74 is requesting contact. I believe he's on the call about the runaway juvenile.
1: Any firm, show me guys. Take a moment.
0: 357. Well, 214. Well, 222. Dispatch status.
1: Okay.
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0: Just advising, my MDT is down. Would you please care if anything drops in 2 or 3?
1: Ingram, I do still have that harass holding at the B&B Mobile Home Park for that voicemail list, if you'd like me to attach you to that. Otherwise, I'll just hold it.
0: Would you please hold it? I'm tied up right now.
1: Hi, Kobe.

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1: Okay.

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0: 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I had a call notice to call 323, if you can advise the CSV dispatcher of that.
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0: Are we still on the phone with the RP, with that TA?
1: That's negative.
0: Okay, copy, thank you.
1: Central.

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1: Confirm the task. 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
0: 25.

0: This Ashlock, who do you want to say?
1: Okay, officer.
0: Arrival at the jail, I'll be going inside.
1: Turn 36.

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1: 408.
0: Looks like the fire has closed their response to the other alarm and cleared off our screen as well.
1: Copy. Perfect 557 status. Perfect 557 dispatch status.
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0: 538 for approaching.
1: That's right.
0: I'm right behind 5 on that.
1: 438, copy. Dispatch ready, 538.
0: 538.
1: Yeah, attachment to the T8.
2: Dispatch well, 236.
0: Copy. 236. 587.
2: I'm going to have to restart my MDT.
0: Copy.
2: Get all that call.
0: Okay, so now you're going to toss me to
3: 5-3. I'm talking. 413. 414-568-TAG-3.

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0: Hey, can you copy a plate and just let me know who the RO is?
1: Go ahead.
0: David Robert Henry, King 73.
1: Copy. The registered owner is going to be a Wayne Kimball. Again, Wayne Kimball.
0: I copy. Thank you much.
1: I copy. Thank you.
2: A Ducano units to copy assault in progress, 1122 Glendale Circle.
3: 4-1.

0: going to be reported from a TikTok live stream. It sounds like they witnessed a female throw a baby across the room. She does have two other children on scene. RP witnessed this and called it in. Apparently, somebody got the person's address and posted it prior to the live stream ending. The incident occurred about 5 ago.
1: Occurred 5 minutes ago. Confirmed.
0: Hey, from 5 minutes ago.
1: Hi, copy. En route to it.
0: Confirm that was 431 this code or 420?
1: 420.
0: Copy.
2: Dispatch, can you confirm that address, please?
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0: Greeley Unit 3414. Is anyone looking for Aaron Cook, missing child?
1: Andy Cook has been reported as a runaway.
0: Copy, we located him.

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1: this is your call. Are you available to attach and head this way to Sprouts?
2: Copy, I'm in route now.
1: You're good. I just want another officer. I don't want to have to go hands-on with him.
2: Copy, break. Dispatch, can you preempt me and attach me to 505?
3: It's going to be a white female in her mid-30s, a lavender purple shirt with her hair pulled back, dark hair with a purple tint, dark brown eyes. Her name, per somebody from the live stream, is an Arian Fleming, and it's going to be the youngest child that was thrown across the room. I'm still getting further. 2937.
0: Copy.
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5: 6300 block of the West Frontage Road with Colorado Charles, Frank Charles, Charles 31 on a black Colorado.
3: 2 on 3.
1: 581-505, you want to go to 3?

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1: Just going off 431, units on scene status.
2: 1-3.
0: Copy. Really 588 dispatch status.
1: 4-4.
0: 2143.

0: Yes, I told 265.
1: 265.
0: That meet is just preparing for the preemption of the current meet and preparing for that.
1: Confirming you want me to preempt you after current one and put you on that one. I apologize, there's a lot of background.
0: Yeah, my apologies. The meet that I'm currently on, can you preempt me off that and put me on the other one that just appeared on Coronado Street?
1: I copy, thank you.

0: Hey, I tried calling both of the numbers for the RP in this meet, and the phone either won't pick up or just won't go through or something. Would you be able to try recontacting him and then just patch him through to my work phone?
1: Hey, sir.
0: Put my number in line 5.
1: Hi, Kathy. Thank you.

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2: 833, I see it. I guess I'll be answering my phone.
0: Hey, do you have any phone for you?
3: Can we say I'm going to pass through the traffic complaint, please?

0: Available John Song unit to assist Larimer County requesting help with a patrol that originated from Wyoming Highway Patrol on a Black Tahoe.
1: 83.

0: They're requesting Johnstown to stay in the area of the Bucky's exit. Currently, we've got per Larimer County, there's quite a few units that are headed southbound pursuing this vehicle, again, on a black Tahoe. Last location was given at Highway 34, southbound I-25. We're getting further.
1: Okay, I'll be on that one.
2: 847, you can show me the route as well.
0: Hi, copy.
3: It just passed the 252.
0: Units responding, be advised. They're passing the 252, requesting spikes and emergent response if possible. Johnstown 830, did you copy my last?
1: Paper.
0: 220. Well, 265, dispatch.
3: 265.
0: Yes, sir, just advising. I did attempt to call the 303-349 number 5 times and then the other number 3 times and got no answer.
3: I copy. Thanks for checking. You can just clear my SAM off of this. And if he does call back in, just put him through my work number and just let me know.
0: I copy. Thank you. Parson 713, units back, suspicious, 11371 Arbor Street Apartment, Robert 302.
1: 713, go ahead.
0: Are you seeing unauthorized vehicles coming and going, an ongoing issue approximately 10 minutes ago in the parking lot on the northwest side?
1: Copy, I'll be interrupted.

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0: Copy. Two available units, clearing copy on a trespass in progress, Colorado Premium, 2429th Street.
2: 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It's the same issue, same location.
3: Hey, 47812, you can go routine. Also, they're south of the 250 at this point, so we're not going to be able to back them up.
2: Copy. Break. There's about a chance of 7. They're responding with you.
0: Copy. Johnson 830, most recent update is good spikes at the 249. Go ahead.
4: Fires you need. They might be trying to fiddle probably after the construction site.
0: Copy, Blake. 414 status for units on scene.
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0: 251.
5: 4-4-5-4. I have item and they're approaching a 240, Christmas 245 southbound break.
0: 2154.
5: I'll not be able to assist, however, I'll be shutting down the southbound on ramp to 245.
0: Copy, confirming you are shutting it down at that exit?
5: Yeah, from southbound on ramp to shut down.
0: I copy, 2150.
5: Dispatch me, 251.
0: 251.
5: Could also the southern agencies know this is coming down at 25?
0: Yes, sir.
4: Fireman's advising that they're passing the 246, speeds are 70 miles an hour. You can go clear all Johnsonians. I'm not going to be able to catch up to them right now.

0: 继续说。
1: Can you advise on charges for that pursuit, Scott?
0: Negative charges at this time. It looks like it was originally from Wyoming Highway Patrol at their Larimer County dispatcher doesn't know their charges.
1: I got it. Thank you.
2: Dispatch 586.
0: Copy, thank you.
1: 36.
3: 10425,
2: can you preempt and attach me to the check while being in C?
0: I copy.
4: That's 1192. Again, 1192.
3: Okay.
1: Dispatch me 251.
4: 251.
1: Pursuit is past the 245, still southbound break. We'll see if we can shut down the 240 before they get there. It's unlikely.
2: Dispatch 586, can you start me a second?
0: Copy,
5: Rick.
4: Copy.
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4: Any available unit to back 586 on the trestle being 3637 29th Street, Department 2.
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5: I'm at the southbound off ramp at 240. I'll shut it down if I see him coming.
4: 251.
6: 506.
1: Apologies, I'm at the 243.
0: 506, I copy.
4: Copy.
0: I copy. Just besides, he did just pass the 245. He's also going to try to shut the 240 down before they get there.
5: Copy. I'm ready to wrap.
0: Repeat your traffic. I apologize. I have dual.
5: Well, 236, I'm right here at 240.
0: Copy. Are you able to set up spikes per their return?
5: Do you have the charges?
0: Yes.

0: Well, 236, we're going to be Felony Eluding from Highway Patrol for Wyoming and Larimer County.
1: Correct.

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2: Bison Ridge in Colorado with Edward George Zebra, Queen 40. 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
0: You can go out of sector to get somebody to assist State Patrol with that AOA.
1: Go ahead. My copy. I had 517 as a recommend, and it looked like they just got themselves in route.
2: They just passed me on exit 240. The vehicle's on rail already.
0: Okay, to Sugar then.
1: 2201. I copy, thank you.

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0: 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The address of the incident will be 24th Avenue, 10th Street.

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0: 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I'll pick it up in a bit.
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3: I've read that call. It sounds like it's verbal at this point. I'll let us know on the screen until someone's available to take it.

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2: Highway 257 in Birch with Colorado Boy Lincoln Lincoln. Travels 54.
1: Thank you, 13.
0: That's right, Shkreli 53.
1: 53.
0: Can you clear me, Sam? Attach me to the disturbance on MD.
1: I copy. 588,
2: dispatch status. Code 4, honey. 2313.
1: Dispatch, 585. 585.
2: You can attach me to
1: 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I copy.
2: 10954,
1: dispatch.
2: Well.
0: Dispatch,
1: can you log the plate? Go ahead. My apologies, sir. 257 in Birch isn't validated in CAD. Do you have a different intersection or mile marker?
0: Colorado, Edward King, Sam, Adam 37, it's Green Kenworth.
2: Hey, from Tri, Birch, and 7th Street.
1: Hey, copy. Thank you, sir. 22 for 2.

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1: 265.
0: Well, I'm going to try to contact him at 23 at 9, but he's going to pedal off westbound through the intersection.
1: Copy.

0: He's still westbound on 9th Street towards 25th Avenue. I'm just trying to catch up to him.
1: Okay.
0: Do you have anybody in the area?
1: What's your 954 dispatch status?
2: Oh, if I was at 26 and 10.
3: 954, go for it.
1: Copy.
0: He's going south on 25th Avenue towards 10th. Now he's on 10th Street at 25th Avenue.
1: 2219.
2: East or west?
0: West. All gray, darked out.

0: I don't know where he went off to. Must be kept going west.
1: 1265, come in a disturbance with weapons. Wilkin Road 72, Wilkin Road 55.
0: 265, show me your route. 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
2: I saw somebody on a bike go southbound. I believe it was either 25th Avenue or just before.
1: Hey, from looks like the RV pulled over and they were chatting and now there's two males. Break.
3: They make it to 26th and 10th because I was right there.
2: Negative. It was before 26th Avenue.
1: Continue, I apologize. Looks like the two males pulled RP over and are asking for IDs and showing their guns at them. It looks like it's going to be a large gun.
0: Taylor, is that you, South? 26th and 13th? 265 route code. And can we ask for our agency to respond as well?
3: Yeah, I'm at 25 Avenue, 11th Street, Road area.
1: Hey, Firmin, just be advised, the males are blocking RP's vehicle and...
4: Copy. Special 266.
0: Alright, I'll go to 26 and 13. See if I can fill you.
1: You're calling.
4: Well, 266, can't preempt me, attachment, route for that disturbance. I'll be in my code. 7-8, copy.
5: 526.
1: 526.
0: 7-8, I copy.
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1: 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Copy. 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

0: any available Eden unit to assist Weld with a disturbance with weapons Will Camera 72 and Will Camera 55.
1: Eden 316, if you pass, please show me around.
0: Eden 316, I copy. It looks like we do have 12 units attached as well. We have RP reporting that they were pulled over and then two males pulled up and were showing their guns with RP and have them blocked in.
1: I copy on you.
0: 22-22.

0: 1265, dit was.
1: 2611.
0: User just advising, looks like the RP stated one of the male is stating he was a Will County Sheriff's Officer.
1: I copy. Is the RP stating do they have uniforms or anything?
0: 7 CSB advised medical is responding to 909 39th Street for a 91-year-old male conscious and breathing, complaint of weakness and not being able to walk. 3rd to 2223. I'll confirm all I have right now is a white male, 30, heavy set with a beard.
1: I copy. Thank you.
0: Yes, sir.
2: 265-227. 265. I checked with DSP. They don't have anyone on a traffic stop in that area.
1: Copy. Appreciate it.
0: Firestone 729, Firestone 715. Copy on a welfare check. 10703 Albridge Street. Well, 265 units fine. It looks like the RP was able to leave the area. It's currently at Wilkin Road 65, Wilkin Road 74. Again, 65 and 74. One male was barefoot, not wearing uniforms.
2: 729, go ahead.
1: Copy, thank you.
0: Copy, thank you.
1: 718.
0: 568,
1: 552, dispatch status. Dispatch, just for my clarification, is the plate is attached. Going to be the suspect plate with RPs.
0: I copy both units. Unfortunately, my CAD is frozen at the moment, so I don't have any call notes there to you at the moment.
3: 34. Show mail in custody, please.
0: That'll be the suspect vehicle. 2224.
1: Copy. Thank you much.
0: Copy. Thank you.
2: I copy. Can I get that address one more time?
0: A from 10703 Eldridge Street. Again, 10703 Eldridge Street. Both units, that just came up for me. It's showing RP has not been able to get in contact with son for 3 days. Son has been depressed lately and taking care of father's house at this address. It's going to be Charles Ray Cunningham, 913 of 92.
2: Copy.

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1: The RP is not on scene, so she's not sure if they're separated. Did state it happened 10 to 15 minutes ago, but doesn't know what's happening right now.
0: Okay, thank you.
1: Copy, thank you.

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2: Where would you like us to go? The address for the RP or low for the suspect?
1: Go for 10. Yeah, if you can put the suspect initially, that's where I'll be headed as well.
2: I copy, headed that way.
1: Copy, thanks.
0: 310s for 316, just advising on the DCW that they are saying that the RP has left the area now and the mail blocking the vehicle is leaving as well.
1: Go, thank you.
0: 2228.

0: Yes, sir, I have an AOA from Boulder County, mile marker 232, I-25 southbound. They're requesting an officer at the 232 to the 235 to look for any guns in the center median. Looks like there's a suspect throwing firearms out. Would you like me to advise Tacoma to see if they can head out there?
1: Yeah, if they have somebody available. We had a deputy that was floating in that direction. Is that down outside of county where they're requesting assistance? Is it in Broomfield?
0: The 232 is going to be out of our jurisdiction, just like for like 100 feet, but the rest of it's ours.
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2: 22nd Street, just west of 8th Ave, Edward Ocean Paul, Lincoln 87.
1: Okay, yeah, we could get somebody heading down there to assist. If Tacoma has somebody available as well, that'd be beneficial. And then if that other county, if it's Broomfield, if they could see if somebody is available as well.
0: 9231. I copy, thank you. That's 12-6-1. You can attach me when that comes up. I copy, thank you.
2: Please attach 5-1.
0: Have a good one.
2: I'll take your second
3: one
2: available.
3: Being units, medicals will be responding to 438 Hickory Avenue for a fall patient, 85-year-old female, cautious and breathing, air at 2231.
0: Copy, Bruce.
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0: Copy. Individual units, back early 581 on a restraining order of 1405 23rd Avenue Court. 545. 2231. Tacoma 420, dispatch.

0: 420, county has an AOA in from Larimer County, mile marker 235 to 232. They had a suspect that possibly had ditched some firearms out of the vehicle along those mile markers and are requesting for any available officer to assist in looking for any of those firearms. Is that something you'd be able to assist county with? They are attached as well, but still wanting help.
1: Dispatch Tacoma 431, go ahead and switch myself with 420 on the call that I'm on, and then you can attach me to that, and I'll be out there. Was that southbound or northbound?
0: Southbound.
1: Okay, and are we aware of what type of firearms?
0: Negative.
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2: Looks like a California plate, 11723 Boy Zebra on a white pickup truck with a flatbed. Will be 47th Avenue and 37th Street. And it's going to be 11723 Boy 2.
0: 173, copy. Could you confirm the cross at 47?
2: Dispatch 1036.
0: 236.
2: 37th Street. I'll be on scene all time. Dispatch Firestone 729.
0: I copy. 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
2: I'm without a cat. Who is the person I'm checking on for this check opening?
0: Be it Charles Ray Cunningham, the 3rd, 913 of 92.
2: Copy. And who's the RP?
0: RP is Marlena Lynch. Again, Marlena Lynch, and that's going to be the mother.
2: Copy, thank you.
0: 2234.

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0: We had to go the long way. They started that construction tonight, so I had south on Colorado and loop back.
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3: Dispatch, Johnstown 830, so this contact.
2: Johnstown 830.
1: Hey, I'm on scene. I'm not seeing the suspect vehicle in the area, but I'll be checking side roads. Also, looks like RO, that vehicle is out of Loveland. Can we send an AOA to Loveland PD and see if they can head by that address?
2: 585 Thomas, 3 units on scene.
3: 4. That's a website parking lot.
2: 2237. 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
3: Dispatch, Evans 190, citizen contact.
2: Evans 190.
3: Can I have her any avenue with a female? She's going to have a blue shirt, white shorts.
2: 2238.
1: Dispatch, Sergeant Point 44, time.
2: Evans 173, dispatch, Evans.
1: We in the 7900 block of Colorado Boulevard with Colorado Edward Lincoln Nora, Roy 15, it's a white Chevy.
2: 586, dispatch, Travis. Go for it. 2238. Evans 173, dispatch, Travis. 2238. I copy, come forward, clearance.
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0: Well, thank you very much.
1: 265.
0: User, I do apologize. I put that address into our CAB system. It looks like it's actually showing up in Indian Head and Weld County.
1: I copy. Give me just a second and I'll look at it.
0: Copy.

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1: 251.
0: Hey, we checked out the address. It's going to be UTL. He's not here.
1: 251, I copy. Thanks so much for checking.
0: Not a problem, brother. Have a good night.

0: just on the phone with that RV. She doesn't know if it's still physical or if it was physical. Doesn't know if it's ongoing. Started around 3:30. And he started a fire to burn random personal items.
1: Dispatch, Evans 190, who's in contact?
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1: Be in front of select today with one male. It's going to have a gray shirt, camel pants.
2: 2241.
3: Give me a second. I checked out that address. Can you see if Windsor PD would be able to head over there?
2: Over. Dispatch 545 traffic. Sorry for first.
3: Well, 266 and Eaton 316 for well 265. I'm not seeing anything at the moment. I'm going to make my way over to where the RP stated it'll be.
0: 266 copies.
2: 1500 block of 10th Street, David Edward King, Robert 23, the maroon Dodge Challenger. I don't know. Dispatch 545, start me a second. Copy, break.
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2: We cleared west of you from 55 and didn't see anything, as well as 55 down to 72.
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1: 265. Can I copy? I'm sending you a meet call into the PD. It looks like it's really requesting phone call.
5: I'm out with 545, and they're going to be in the 1500 block of 10th Street.
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1: I copy. Be advised, it doesn't look like his number's been added, so I'll go ahead and do that. 265 dispatch.
2: Copy, thanks.
5: 265.
1: 1500 block at 10th Street does not verify.
5: Well, that's where we're at.
1: Dave, I was checking with the county dispatcher. It looks like it's just south of Windsor jurisdiction on Welker Road 15 and the front highway 4. It looks like all of county is on other high-priority calls and on that runaway juvenile call, so they're requesting Windsor assistance to go for an AOA to this address. Looks like the RO on the vehicle, this will be their address on here, and they were involved with a possible disturbance with weapons or felony menacing with a gun earlier. I copy. Are you clear to copy?
3: 5-6 traffic.
5: Yeah, we're aware.
1: Looks like the RO on file, showing at this location, but it does is technically county jurisdiction. Copy. Last unit calling.
3: I copy. Can you show me advice?
1: Hey, firm.
3: 506. I'm going to be in the 1200 block of 26th Avenue, Colorado Temp 833-8377. On a white sedan, multiple long. Go ahead and start me, sir.
1: Copy, Rich.
2: 5-0-5-0-5, boys.
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0: RP last spoke with the wife around 9:50, and that's when the husband kicked the door in.
1: Copy.
7: 236, 227.
0: 236,
2: 227. 236. 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
1: 505. 505.
7: Do we have a name for the husband or the wife, miss?
2: We're going to be in the north side of the village arena park, this parking lot.
1: Okay.
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4: From 78, that info's in the call.
3: Is this address going to be for the suspect or the victim?
1: The address on file looks like this is going to be the suspect address. It's going to be a first of Michael, last of Rosenquist. Looks like he was attached to the call and the, according to the plate that they ran. Break. Dispatch continue further. Looks like this would be a dark gray GMC truck that was part of the suspect vehicle. This would be the one who pulled the gun on the RP. Continue. It also looks like he is a registered SXO as well.
3: 7-3, copy.
1: 2247.
4: Dispatch, 573, driver.
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3: 973.
1: 1265, dispatch.
4: 100 block of 22nd Street, Charles Edward Charles, boy 76, going to be a silver Subaru.
3: 365.
1: I got you, confirm the block range. Just getting clarification from the county dispatcher, they specifically want Windsor to go out and see if the vehicle's at that location. Yes, sir. Just confirming, you'd like Windsor to drive by that address or attempt to make contact?
4: 100 block.
1: Okay.
3: 7-3, copy. No contact with suspect, correct?
5: That vehicle is there. then they can try to make contact.
1: Dispatch 575 traffic. I copy. We'll see if they can advise further as well. 575. I copy. If they're not able to go, would you also like Johnstown to try to go as well? They're just on the street.
5: Yeah. Abram, that'd be great. Thank you.
1: I copy.
0: Dispatch 976.
1: 10976. 1200 block of 13th Street, Mississippi, license plate, John Ida Adam 290 on a silver Honda Civic. Hold on.
5: Copy. Dispatch 1265, you can actually preempt me off. Let's put me on the past disturbance on County Road 69, and I'll be right over there.
0: Please throw whatever returns you got from county into the call.
1: Copy. That's well. That's well. A firmly should be attached to the AOA. It looks like it will be attached from the plate itself. Plate came back to that DOR with that suspect information, and it also came back to the SXO registry. The name itself hasn't been ran yet. Do you want me to run an attach? 261.
0: Sure.
1: 2249.
8: It's also the tunnel will be on foot. 13 near exit 232.
1: My copy.
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5: 265.
9: Can you guys hang over to that address, or do you guys want us to do that?
1: Dispatch 575 code 4. Copy.
5: Yeah, we're actually heading out to another disturbance at the moment, so if you guys wouldn't mind checking it, that'd be great.
9: Well, advice. 265, 967, could you advise the charges?
5: A firm based on RP's statement, felony menacing, impersonating an officer, and false imprisonment.
9: Okay.
5: 224-265, I'll call you back in just a second.
0: Dispatch 1267.
1: 266.
0: Can you preempt me at that track 265, please?
1: A firm.
0: Dispatch 1976.
1: 1976.
0: Tell me in route to that address for that highway.
1: I copy, sir.
9: 1976, same traffic.
1: 967, I copy.

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Can you show me South 2nd Street and Crystal River Road with Colorado Edward Boyfriend, George 25 on a black Chevy Cruze unknown on?

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0: 506, meet on clearances, please.
1: Yeah.
0: Fire 7729, unit status.
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1: 2265.
2: Hey, did you make contact with the RP from the first disturbance of the Valley Menacing?
0: Negative. And I just got off the phone with 224. He said when he's up here, he's willing to go see if he can chat with the RP.
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2: 2478, if you could give that RP a call, let him know that we just have an extended response and that another call came out, active disturbance, and you're en route.
0: 224, copy. Dispatch fire still support.
1: Okay.
0: Being for both units, yeah.
1: Thank you.

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1: 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Young William Victor, I think it is.
0: 23.
2: South side of Riverside Park under the gazebo with a, looks like male and a, actually, it's got two males, gray over blue shorts and then black over black.
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0: 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So UTL so far.
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1: 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Senior female lives there. Suspect vehicle, black Ford. Damage on hood. I will attach the plate. Break.
0: Just that's not an animal.
1: The reported burglary is across the street from the address posted. I'll get 891.
0: You can show me that to me.
1: 575, I copy. 545. Units responding to burglary in progress, be advised. Suspects are putting items in the truck now. Keep going in and out of the house, putting items into the vehicle. We are still attempting to gather suspect descriptions. 575. 976 dispatch. 545.
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2: Do you just want to leapfrog north of me after you're done checking your area?
5: We do have an RP, Tom, calling and wondering why people are on his property. It's unclear right now if he's actually at the location that you are at right now.
1: Dispatch 545. Go ahead.
6: Is there any information that their resident is inside the residence?
0: I did not see anybody at that property. Was he at the 227740? Or 27740?
1: That's a negative, other than the neighbor is concerned for the senior female that lives there, unknown at this time if she is there currently.
5: Hi, copy, sir. We're trying to get further. We're just advising for now. We're trying to see what location he's actually calling from, but he is someone uncooperative.
6: 545, I copy.
0: Okay, I'll stay on scene until you advise further.
1: Okay. 575 in units responding to burglary. Be advised, suspect is a white male, 25 to 30 years old, wearing a black shirt and khaki pants, about 5'8", black hat with curly hair. Brief. Just on AWV status. Black t-shirt has a crown on the back. Disregard a copy of your
5: Jennings 173, dispatch status.
6: 545, we're all.
1: Gotcha.
0: Dispatch, John 10833.
1: Perfect. 833. Thank you, sir.
0: Can you start me a second, please?
1: 9976 dispatch. Copy, unit to back Johnson 833 on a traffic stop west South 1st Street in South Harding.
0: 976. 847, I'll be out.
5: Looks like Tom is calling from a well care road 72 near the original call location.
1: Copy, unit 833, can I show you 24?
0: Okay, that makes sense. Thank you.
1: 24.
0: Hey, Tom.
1: Turn to you over. Unit 620, the burglary in progress, B5 is mail listing. Back, walking fast near westbound on 15th Street towards 3rd Avenue.
6: 45.
1: 23.

0: dispatch 545. Can I go first? As that vehicle is going to be traveling southbound 2nd Ave from 16th Street. Okay.
1: Flight 45265, do you want me to come to you?
0: Turn, please. 2nd Ave 18 right now. If I get someone closer, I'm going to light it up.
1: I'll fix it.
2: Well, 265, 2947.
0: 545, just much.
2: 45,
0: go ahead.
2: You guys need anything else from us?
0: Hey, bud.

0: conversation.
1: Well, 65, 99%.
2: 545, dispatch.
1: Sorry.
2: 45, go ahead.
1: You guys need anything else?
2: Steve, SRC is reporting that the vehicle is near a semi-truck. Vehicle is not what she sees you following.
0: Dispatch, I'm sensing you have traffic.
2: Copy, I'm going to have traffic related regardless. Charles Edward King, Zebra 43, we have 1800 blocks, second half. Hi, copy.
1: But I'm not portable, I don't win. Just 275, come back to their vehicle.
2: Charles, 725, go ahead.
1: Hey, gang, you broke up.
0: Southbound Howard 5 and County Road 14 and a half with Colorado Boy Lincoln John, Union 02 on a black Honda.
3: Dispatch, Evans 173, suspicious.
2: Evans 173. Dispatch 545, that vehicle is not stopping. 2308.
0: When did you get it from Well 265? I was on my portable. Can you just repeat what your traffic was?
2: Copy.
3: It's outside of Riverside Park. With a white SUV, I'll get your plate in a sec.
2: Right, copy.
1: Do you need anything else from us while we're out here?
0: I don't believe so, but thanks again. 545-265.
1: No worries.
2: Go ahead.
3: 173, plate's going to be Edward Tom Victor, David 11 on a white Mazda CX-7.
2: Hey, copy.
0: At this point, we don't know if it's related to the burglary, correct?
1: Dispatch 10967.
2: 10967. I'm sure that is the original report if the license plate was given in that description.
1: Clear all vendor units UTL.
2: Dispatch 545, we're pulling into the Circle K, 22nd Street, second half. Copy. Copy. 183-190, dispatch status.
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4: 10-4.
2: 2309. Dispatch 575, just info, a black expedition, possibly. Male is maybe armed. Copy. Dispatch 545, that's the vehicle we have stopped. One white male driver. 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
0: That's flight number 3, Edward William Paul Robert 33. That's relating to get 37th Avenue, 10th Street.

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1: 964, attachment route, sorry, me a second.
0: Yeah, right.
1: 540, you can show me route as well.
2: Dispatch, really, 505.
0: 505. Copy, looks like we have an alarm level 0, or zone 0, and no key holder contact so far.
2: Just had a black sedan pass me at 90 miles an hour eastbound 10th Street and trying to catch up.
0: Copy.
2: Give me a lane off this stop. I'll be in route to try to catch up to that other vehicle.
3: I'm at 28 and 10. Did it continue east?
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0: Level 9.
2: Confirm, smaller black sedan or dark gray, possibly Chevy Cobalt. It almost hit me with its mirror. It didn't move over.
1: Both units on scene.
0: Okay.
3: I copy, nothing eastbound 10th Street. As of right now, I just had a white older model Mustang go through 20 and 10.
2: Negative, it's not it.

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0: Do you have a partial play or anything?
1: The first one might have been a C. Again, it was a quick glance as it passed me at probably 90 miles an hour.

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0: Sure, Matthew.
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1: The alarm company did speak with Lisa Brown, who's the key holder, who is at the premise. She cannot confirm if the alarm is false or not, since she just found the hospital stuck in bed, but would like responders to continue.
0: My copy.
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0: I'm in contact with the RP, Maureen, if you can step down.
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2: How are you in the town plan?
1: Six, seven, eight, five. Channel 431, did you have traffic?
2: Actually, I'm awake.
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0: We're in contact with residents, but negative contact on the subject. 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

0: 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It does not know the exact address.
1: 506, I'll handle my phone.
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0: 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White vehicle.
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1: 552.
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0: Well, 236. I'm on Highway 66 and County Road 9.5. Stand by for plate on a white sedan.
1: 2226. This was called in from a 911 only cell pulled from LA Phase 2 within 21 meters. There was lots of yelling and arguing.
3: I copy.
4: 568 for Wolf.
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1: 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Occupied at least two.

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0: 5 to 6 feet. 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Driver took off on foot. Brake unknown description on the driver ran down the alley.
1: 5 to 6, no problem.
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0: The other two units on this call can handle this. You can clear me, Sam, and attach me at 526, please.
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0: Dispatch, really, 568?
1: 568.
0: Do you have a description for the male that was last seen running?
1: That's a negative, RP was just saying last seen headed eastbound down the alley. Well, 265, 266, dispatch, Thomas.
0: Copy.
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0: Go ahead.
1: Confirm, call for I, apologize, you were low.
2: Go ahead, 4 times.
1: I copy, thank you so much. I also have another traffic accident, hit and run, holding at 14th Avenue 6th Street. RP is reporting the same thing, truck hit the pole and the mail. Driver ran. They described him as a Hispanic male, age unknown, clothing unknown.
0: 5-6, get a copy. You can append them into 5-6's call and show me on scene area.
1: Copy.
0: Dispatch, really, 5-6, can you just advise them that to stand by?

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1: Dispatch 555, I'm on the scene, 14 out of 63.
0: Okay.

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1: Go ahead.
0: She's showing me around the MJC, my email custody, please.
1: Avery. Is responding. I have a female on scene saying the male ran eastbound down the alley from 14F between 6 and 7. One male.
2: So that's really 568?
0: Well, 224, well, 265.
1: Perfect tape.
0: 224. Hey, are you available for a phone call?
2: Contacting ML 13F 6th Street, gray or black?
1: Copy.
0: Not right this second, I'll give you a call. Copy, sounds good.
1: The unit's responding. There's a female in a white shirt on scene with the truck. She walked back after the male, allegedly wearing a black shirt, ran eastbound. He came back with her.
3: All right, Friday 1, I'm going to be with that female that's on scene.
1: Copy. Confirm the male is back on scene. Negative. The female that's on scene allegedly came back with the male. He took off when he heard fire.
4: Copy. I have somebody running that 568 and contacting at 13th Avenue and 6th Street. It's possibly him.
0: Dispatch 526.
1: 526.
0: Oh, well, 568.

0: Bye.
1: Yes, we advise. This female that's on scene is advising it is her husband's truck, and he's at the house right now. I'm going to get the address here in a second.
2: Just drop 73,
1: says the counter. Spanish speaking only.
0: Drop 73.
2: East parking lot of Fields.
0: 23. Does he advise another witness believes it was a black shirt, white pants?
2: 832, log plate.
0: From what?
3: 874-0261.
0: 2235. Just finished the count 420. Final
3: 420. Be clear with Sammy Joe and let Larimer know if they need anything else. Just reach out, please.
2: 545-568.
0: 2256.
2: 581-568. We've got Spanish speaking mail over here only. Can you ask a female what the male's name is?
4: 812, if you want to put on Ronald Reagan, I don't know, but somebody just walked away from this vehicle when they saw me.
1: Anyway. Cervario?
2: Copy, it's going to be the male that we have. He's a green shirt over black pants.
1: Okay, copy. His wife's over here. She's advising that he did crash the car. It'll be last of Mendoza.
2: Okay, that's that name for him. That's going to be our guy over here.
1: Copy. What's your location? I can send medical. Come check him out.
2: 13-6th Street.
1: Copy.

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1: 09.

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1: That is 183.
0: block of 37th Street with Edward Tom Robert, John 6, Gray Volkswagen Jetta, 09.
1: Sarah 16.

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1: What's your 976?
0: Fifties and Jacoby, West Colorado, Frank, Queen Mary, Lincoln, 70, it's on an Audi SUV.
1: 270.
0: And 976, correction on the plane, 70, Edward, Queen Mary.
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1: TT-4.
0: Yes, sir. I just want to make sure your advice is a caution on that address.
1: Affirm. I'm advised. Thank you.
0: Copy. Thank you.

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1: Negative, but we're still on the line, officer.
0: Copy. Thank you, ma'am.
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0: And it's from 408. Is there anybody at the station that can sign an affidavit?
1: 242-0, I'll be right there.
0: Thank you.

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1: 224.
0: 224.
1: Myself and 265 are clear of the residence. Go 406.
0: Copy break. Well, 27 as much.
1: Go ahead, ma'am.
0: Looks like it's going to be last seen headed towards 23rd Avenue.

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2: 7-4.
1: 042.
0: Was the RB on that able to provide a license plate?
1: And negative. I'll also click they're not on scene. I'll call ticker how they're getting information.
0: I copy. Thank you. I need to share the info with Hurley.
1: Okay, Herm, thank you. Dispatch 545. I'll take a second unit, please. After break. Any available units? Back 545 on a burglar, 812 11th Street, apartment 1. All right, 7 is wrong. 37, I copy.

0: Dispatch 545. Perfect. Traffic complaint that just hit the board is the owner of the vehicle that we just had in the TA hit and run on 14 Ave. The driver's in custody.
1: I copy.

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1: 7-8.
0: User just advising, the driver of our traffic complaint is actually going to be in custody on Greeley from a traffic accident hit run, so we can clear this out of our site.
2: 545.
1: All right, copy. Sounds good. Thank you.
0: Copy. Thank you.
2: To just notify Weld of that and preempt or stack this call for me, I'll contact the RP.
0: I copy.

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0: Can you airline 212 from the runway juvenile?
1: Take a break.

0: County and supervisor, we got a positive alert at the back door of an abandoned house at 23099 Wealth Camera 59. They started firing men to the location and contact with the missing female. Routine for now. She is conscious and breathing at this time.
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1: That's it.
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0: Seven eight, it'll be a vehicle in front of 782 Rogers Circle. I'll get the plate in a second.

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1: 15.
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0: Seventeenth Avenue Railroad diagonal with Adam Union William, Union 95 on a gray Dodge Durango, multiple on, one getting out now.
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0: Highway 257 and County Road 76 with Colorado Union Mary Ocean 686 up on a Silverado.

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1: RP stating can hear voices in a vehicle on east side of house in the alley. Possibly a older Toyota Corolla four-door sedan, color white.
0: Copy that.
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0: I'll be out with Edward John Robert, Union 33. It's a wrecked GMC Sierra at the end of college in Holto.
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0: We're going to be at Millen Street and Poppy Avenue with a vehicle, Edward George Tom, X-ray 77.
1: What's that?
2: So that's really 483 traffic.
1: 483.
2: Street, Edward George Tom, David 14. It's a gray Honda Accord.

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0: 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It's an ongoing issue with kids stealing things. RP does not think anything was stolen tonight, but wants more patrol.
1: Okay, 2 copy for hold.
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0: Digital.
1: I'm not sure if you saw the note, but the GPS of the RP when they called in was up at 14th Street and College Avenue, just west of there on the south side of the road.
0: I copy. We recovered the cell phone.
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1: Charlie's agree.
2: Yes, Maxwell 1022 for the parent for a child. Thank you.
0: Can you ask County if they want me to go take a look at the suspicious?
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2: Colorado 10-80-40503 on a red explorer.
0: Perilous Al's offering is suspicious. We'll take it. It's failed.
1: I copy, let me know.
3: And this special from 217 on the Al with him.
1: 214 dispatch.
0: Good.

0: Just advising, it looks like we have a burger in progress on in the, and we're trying to contact the nun on call currently. It does show that the RP is saying two men came into her house. However, we do have a caution on the address that Sandra at this address requires a co-responder.
1: Dispatch 509, suspicious vehicle.
0: 509.
1: Copy, I'll be in route. Keep trying the on-call.
0: Thanks, sir.
1: Liberty Park, Gilcrest, southwest corner. We'll get you a plane in a minute. Parked by the baseball fence.
2: Hold 214, Eden 316.
0: Confirm the park, I'm not getting into person.
1: Good. Liberty Park, I think it's off of Starboard or Southeast Plaza.
2: You want us to head your way?
1: Same.
0: Copy.
1: Just that circle's on center here. 909 would be a plate. Edward Queen Tom, Lincoln 02, Chevy Tahoe.
0: Copy.
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0: I copy.
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4: Yes, ma'am. It looks like county said they would take me up on that assistance. I'll go ahead and handle it.
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1: 909, the vehicle is occupied times 2, I am code 4.
0: 135. Hey, firm, I got a hold of Nun 105, correction, Nun 106. Due to the previous information on the premise history and the caller, he will be taking a look at the call notes, but isn't attaching it, will not be en route at this time.
1: Okay.

0: Probably too late this much. We're looking 2-3, so.
1: Go ahead.
0: Sorry about that, sir. We do have that callback phone number for the RP fix for you.
1: 330-10-4. Thank you.
0: 136.
1: I guess myself in 217. Show myself N325 out at 25 Pacific.
0: Got it. I'll 314 this much.
1: Go ahead.
0: Just advising, the RP, we are still on phone with RP. They are saying that they can hear people going towards their bedroom now.
2: Can you hear anything?

0: Kingsburg units for information medical responding to 60 South Stewart Street. It's going to be for a 90-year-old male that is not conscious, is breathing. Levity.
1: Kingsburg 622, you can show me a route.
0: Well, 214 dispatch.
2: Go ahead.
0: Call taker is unable to hear anything in the background.
2: Yeah.
0: 138.

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0: Those are RV still area, thank you.
1: I think it was a cold taker, but there has been no update since the last flight.
0: Copy.
1: Kingsburg 622 just went.

0: It's not just Salt Lake City.
1: Salt Lake City.
0: Yes, ma'am. I was unable to locate that vehicle. I'm searching the area right now.
1: I got you, sir.
0: Ms. Max, I'll pick you up, too.
1: I'll see for you.
0: I'll be out soon.
1: I got you, sir. An RP is reporting they're not hearing anything.
0: Dispatch 4-3-3. Got it.
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0: Could you air to see if someone has a drone in the area that could help us find a party hiding in the field?
2: I'm in the 1600 block of 16th Street with unreadable tags, blue Sina van, unknown on.
1: Okay. I can be advised the only one that I'm showing on duty currently is a county one that is currently tied up on another call, but I can still air.
0: Right, copy, thanks.
2: Dispatch 586.
0: Dispatch, hold 210.
1: 586. 210.
0: I'm not sure who it was. Who was it requesting the drop?
2: That plate is going to be 984 Nancy George Williams.
1: I copy. 4-3-30.
0: Okay, copy. Let me get some approval first.
1: I copy, thank you. 4-3-30, dispatch, be advised. It sounds like county's just trying to get approval and see if they can head that way.
0: I copy, thank you.
3: In 316, 214 drove.
1: 142.
3: Right. What's your ETA?
0: 411 from wall 210. You know, what's your give charges?
3: That's not now. Copy. Dispatch all 214.
1: Okay,
0: hey, from my guy leaving the scene of an accident, possibly DUI in possession. Okay, copy, stand by.
3: Will you ask the call taker to see if the RP will give us permission to enter the house?

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1: What's your time?
0: Can you clear me, Robert, and I'll be en route from East Greeley. Kind of response to me.
1: For Lipton 330, can you advise?
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0: Just routine.
2: I'll be at Manor Court and West Birch with Colorado David Robert Nora, George 71. It's on a dot start.
1: 144. 145.
0: This is special to come.
1: Sit down.
0: I'm not sure if you caught that. I'll be en route to Lupton Health with Jerome, and I'll be switching this off.
1: I copy. Thank you.

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0: Our driver's last known wearing a black shirt and red shorts.
2: Can you find out which bedroom she's in right now?
1: 1-6-7. 214, my apologies, I have background. Can you please repeat?
2: Can you find out which bedroom she's in right now?
1: Affirm, and I do have NUN 106 on the line for you. Are we able to transfer?

0: I was wondering if you just wanted to ask me something. Call 214 dispatch.
1: Go ahead.
0: Well, she'll be on the north side bedroom. And just confirming we can transfer through.
1: Copy, in April.
0: Thank you, sir. 147.
2: Dispatch, colleague 68.
0: Sally,
2: 2-8. I was unable to locate that vehicle. You can go ahead and claim with Sam.
0: Copy. Thank you, sir. 147.

All units, be advised, medical is responding to 217 Grace Avenue for a 73-year-old female conscious and breathing who is having breathing issues. Here at 147.

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1: 7166 dispatch, as you can see. Okay.
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0: 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I'll get you starting mileage and vehicle in a sec.
1: 149.

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1: 552, go ahead. Your 976 dispatch
2: us. I'll be out at the King Super parking lot on the east side with the male, blue over blue. Show 573 out with me.
3: Good work, I'll take
1: that. Thank you. I already showed 573 on a call. Would you like me to add you to that one in the description?
2: Hey, Drew.
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1: 585.
0: 585. Husband and RP had an argument. RP left and is now hearing what sounds like he is breaking things in the house from the camera. Is requesting a welfare check. White male, black t-shirt with jeans. Name and date of birth are in the call comments.
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1: 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And it's 173.
2: On scene with the other units, any mileage, 53155.
1: I saw you key up to that 586. Did you want me to attach you? 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
3: Go ahead. Front door is locked. If you're still on the phone with the RP, can you ever come out and unlock it?
1: 526 status at the hospital.
3: Okay.
1: 153. 729 is going to be, was open the line on initial SRP if she had an emergency, and she stated no, it was an accident. RP then did not disconnect the line. It was a phase 2, 3 meters of accuracy. RP stated she was going to disconnect and then didn't for 2 minutes.
6: Copy and route.
1: 150.

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0: You can attach me to those suspicious. 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
1: Adrian, looks like per RP there are a lot of Hispanics that look to be unloading stuff onto the property, and he got upset with the call taker questions, and he disconnected.

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0: And there 976 dispatch status.
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1: 330, go ahead. Just let you know, I'm passing County Road 18 on Highway 85.
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0: 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I'll be in to watch.
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0: 325, I believe it's going to be related to our suspicious run now.
1: Copy.

0: 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This is painful.
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2: Can you preempt my suspicions and I'll be about to adjust them?
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0: I was unable to contact RPG for the budget. This was good. You know, the air, let's see if we can get.

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1: 622.
0: You need additional?
1: No, thank you. I'm call 4.
0: Copy.

0: dispatch 586. Can you start me a second?
1: Copy, Rich. Any available units for 586 on the suspicious 2857 15th Avenue Court? I copy.
2: Dispatch, just signed 12 citizen contact.
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1: 325.
0: Do I draw on deployment break? You can append those two calls. They're going to be related.
1: Okay, I copy. And his wife just called and wanting an SD. I'll put that in the call.
0: Just let her copy.

0: 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Mile marker 152 of Highway 14.
1: Go ahead.
0: RP's reporting a motorcycle versus semi. He's also saying the male is code black.
1: Copy, interrupt.
0: Do you want me to air for back?
1: Air.
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0: 265, 260, I copy. 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
3: It is all needed back on this TA.
0: I'll confirm. 229. Well, 265 is coming to air from all past you.
3: Copy. Given the information, I'll be in route code 78, copy.
1: 78, I copy.
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0: Copy. All 214, Eaton 316, be advised the RP is reporting this is a motorcycle versus truck and that the male party is on fire and code black. 1265, dispatch.
1: Copy, and
3: over. 265.
0: Hey, they're just advising me to get an OnStar call about this. Would you like me to keep them separate or appended? It's going to be Highway 14, Wolf County Road 31 versus mile marker 152. And all 214, Eaton 316. This has been upgraded to a traffic accident extrication. The motorcycle is pinned underneath. The male victim is pinned underneath the motorcycle against the truck.
3: Yeah, the information appears to be the same in both, so it depends on.
1: Copy.
0: Thank you.
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1: Dispatch 3016. Can we get the tape rolling this way as well, please?
0: 266. I copy. We also have deputies around.
4: Can we start CSP as well, please?

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1: Code 4, we're in contact with 2 feet miles. We're going to be giving them a courtesy ride back to the house, like get you an office and we'll get there.
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0: 11330, well, 210.
1: Good.
0: Yeah, I'm not seeing anyone else walking down 9th.
1: We're right where it was, though.
0: Hey, Fred, you turned your light on it. I guess it was just the way it was. 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
2: Dispatching 316.
3: Dayton 316.
1: Okay. Can we head back to College in Alto and see if there's someone over there?
2: Sure. Can we have somebody block any, what's the person eastbound traffic?
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4: 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Should I come back on that old light, Chevy truck?
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5: 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Northbound 85 at the 251 with Charles Henry Sam, Adam 10. Black Nissan Pathfinder.
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0: 265.
3: Dude. We have Eaton 316 on scene of the accident. He's hoping that our one of you or 266 is available to shut down eastbound traffic.
0: Dispatch 266, I'll shut down eastbound.
3: I copy. Thank you, sir. Going back to north.

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3: 335. This is Eaton 316. Eaton 316. Can you advise if you want me to have 31 or 29?
2: Will do. Do we have anybody blocking traffic or headed to block traffic on Highway 14 eastbound from this location?
4: 266, I'll be switching to north. I'll get you on that channel.
5: Team 316, it's I have well 266 coming out to check out eastbound.
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2: 190.
5: He's reporting their son snuck out of the home. Looks like it'll be a Christian party, Hispanic male, approximately 14 and a half years old, last seen wearing a white hoodie, white shirt, white shorts, and black Crocs. Looks like Billy snuck out of the home. She is saying that he is not a suspected runaway and has no at-risks.
2: Copy, Dash.
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0: Be on a motorcycle. Charles William David Young,
1: 6'2. 241.
0: And dispatch, if you get an RO on that, any chance you can have clearance run them and add them as well? I need to see a driver's license photo.

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1: 265.
0: Do you want me down there or do you want me to stay in the car over here?
1: If you want to hang out for right now where you are, and then I'll advise.

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1: Good.
0: CFP is advising, since it's all jurisdiction, they can stand down, but are requesting you to advise if you need their assistance.
1: Standby.

0: Yes, Maxwell, 2-4-3.
1: All 2-4-3.
0: Can you have their sergeant give my work cell phone a call?
1: Sure.
2: From Wellington 10, I see him. He's going to be more to the north. I'm heading towards him. I got the drone over top of him now.
3: I copy.

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1: Cheating 316.
0: We're going to have westbound traffic blocked at County Road 33 as well.
2: Yeah, what's that, man?
1: 246. Copy.

0: Eaton 315, Eaton 310.
1: Go ahead.
0: I'll just have you stay with the vehicle for now. If there's any changes, let me know.
1: I got it.
2: Eaton 310 dispatch, do you want me to attach you to the call?
0: Dispatch 310, I'm currently doubled with 316. If you can just combine it if you haven't already.

0: 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Second unit, please.
1: Copy. Clear my Robert, test
0: lost. I copy. Five four five. I'll take a get description of the person and vehicle of the party that's leaving, please. I copy.
2: Dispatch 8 and 316.
0: 8 and 316. 545 dispatch. 5.
2: If you haven't already, can you please generate at Eaton at Alt case number for this? Don't need to enter.
0: It's going to be an open line at this time. We are attempting to make contact. I will let the juices, you know. Good copy. Copy, thank you. You're open to 48.
1: Dispatch 4 left in 330.
0: 4 left in 330.
1: Can you have medical come to College in Alto for a broken wrist?
0: Copy medical, do you want them routine or emergent, and is it code 4?
1: Routine, code 4, adult male.
0: Copy. 545 in units responding to disturbance, the advised RP is stating party leaving in a black Jeep, unknown license, unknown, correction, DOT towards Evans in the alleyway. 545, girl. 249.
3: 2190, dispatch status.
2: 10-4.
3: 249.

0: Go ahead. Is RP in contact with the female party?
1: Oliver, this is my call taker of current status.

0: Charlie 6-8, copy on hold at the PD. Our PA had called in about reference to a welfare check and was upset about the way the call handled. It was like a call back from a hostile officer.
1: 868 copy. Show me on the same iPhone.
0: 252.

0: Students responding to disturbance. The advice we've uploaded it to disturbance of weapons. Suspect had a gun in the front of his waistband. There were four total people involved.
1: That's what's under copy. We're in contact with the RT.
0: Copy.
2: Units on the disturbance, it sounds like they went north towards 15th Street.

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0: Dispatch, what's your job?
1: 210.
0: Juvenile has returned back to the home. Parents would still like officers to go to the house, so I'll be around to the address.
1: 254.
2: Runaway juvenile. Go ahead and clear all those 300 units, Robert, and lock them off tonight. Thank you.
1: I copy. Thank you.

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1: Yes, ma'am, it's all 214.
0: All 214.
1: Can you have the coroner head out this way?

0: print, man. I'll be in the 1100 block, 13th Street. Boy, Sam Charles, John 13. I believe it's a New Mexico plate. Blue Tahoe.
1: Okay. Well, 214 dispatching.
2: Go ahead.
1: Just advising, our coroner is advised, however, it will be an ETA of a few hours. They are currently working another incident in Kingsburg.
2: Copy.
1: 302.

0: 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Are you clear, copy?
1: Hey, sir.
0: That flight's coming back to an Enrique Ramirez party who is wanted out of New Mexico for failure to appear.
1: Copy, I'll take a second.
0: Copy, Rick. 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
1: 370.

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1: Code 4.
0: 3-8.
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0: 585.

in the, I'll be at 1700 block of Highway 34 eastbound with Edward George, David 65 on a silver Toyota SUV.

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1: Salem.

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1: In 316, it was working.
0: 311.

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1: Come forth.
0: Copy March. 5736 Thomas.
1: Over.
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1: Sorry, 5. 316, RO address will be 2621 21st Avenue in Greeley.
0: You can start me a second, when available.
1: I copy, looks like 586 just attached themselves. Would you like a third?
0: Copy, thank you.
1: 316.
0: Negative, that's fine, thank you.
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2: Hey, can you pull a county case number for this TA? No need to air it.
1: I copy.

0: call 214, Eden 316.
1: Right.
0: I have parents of driver that lives right there that just managed to replace. I get to send them through.
1: Parents of the motorcycle or the truck?
0: Of the truck.
1: I'm sorry, can you repeat? I couldn't hear you.
0: Yes, sir, of the truck.
1: Copy, you can send it, sir.
0: I copy. She's coming in a white SUV.

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1: Call 214, Eden 316.
0: So far. 331.
2: Go ahead.
1: I have the safety coordinator for that company also here. You good if I send them up your way?
2: Stand by.
3: Dispatch form up in 330.
0: 330.
3: At the ER.
0: Copy. Do you want it checked, sir?
3: Negative. I'm called for.
0: 330.

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1: Copy. 316, 310, you copy direct.
0: I got me. I'll start walking that way with it.

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1: That is 190, go ahead.
0: Show me route to 4233 West 31st Street. It's going to be Greeley. No need for Greeley.
1: Thank you.

0: called 214 Eaton 316. Somebody just blew around my car. Black Subaru headed you guys' way. Moving pretty quick.
1: 1265 copies.
0: Copy. What's up?

0: 16, yes, be advised that medicals responding to 55 Juniper Ave, apartment 430 for a fall patient, 85-year-old female, conscious and breathing, air to 338.
1: This is actually 316. I copy. Advise if anyone. 338.

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0: The driver of that Subaru who flew past you is family member of the pickup truck driver, but I have spoken to her.
1: Hi, got it.

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1: Kingsbury 622.
0: Your airman case number, please.
1: Again, that's 918. Are you code 4?
0: Yeah, I'm code 4.
1: 330.

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1: Jimmy 18.
0: Show me clear, Robert, and please attach me to the traffic off Highway 14 and ETA is drive time from Kingsburg.
1: Okay, copy, thank you, ma'am.
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0: Well, 266 Eden 316, are you on North?
1: Hey, from go ahead, sir.
0: Copy this, semi truck's going to be backing up to get turned around. Just giving you a heads up.
1: Okay, thank you.

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0: 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I have a PID of the one of them.
1: Aye.

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0: 354.

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1: All 214. Please 545 dispatch.
0: Yeah, CDOT send out this way so that way they can take over the road, please.
1: 256. Really 545 dispatch.

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1: Go ahead.
0: CDOT has been advised. They have about an hour to an hour and a half ETA.
1: Let's copy.
0: Go on.
2: So that's 4 left and 3:30.
0: 4 left and 3:30.
2: Can I get the case number from my suspicious call on college?
0: Avern, just give me a second. For left in 3:30, that's 1110. Again, 1110.
2: Copy, thank you.
0: 4-1.

two available units to clear and copy on a disturbance in 2nd Street, apartment 4. Five, four, five, clear, Robert. I'll go.

0: Poxa 5 in unit traffic, copy. Female came and tried in the site in talks. RP rushed her out of the apartment because she was in phases trying to get physical with residents. We are still gathering further.
1: Five to six.
0: Five to six. Five, okay.

0: 56545, the advised suspect is a Hispanic female, 24 years old, wearing all black with black hair.
1: 56545.
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1: I copy. In the call comments, we'll take a third, please. Copy, break. Any additional units at 526, Catherine 5 on a disturbance, 1819 seconds, shooting department 4. 525, I copy on clearance.

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1: All 214.
0: Can I get an updated ETA for the corner?
1: I copy.

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0: 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It's a black Honda Accord, maybe.
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0: Yes, ma'am. Can you show me North 2nd Street and 3rd Ave with Colorado, correction, Texas, X-ray Sam Nora 9263 on a white pickup truck with a flatbed?
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0: Okay, 14. Can I show you guys of the indecent behavior holding at 374 Pony Express? Looks like the RP is reporting her neighbor is walking around naked with an air horn in their front yard, but he has just walked back into his house while we were on the phone.
1: Copy, show me advisor.
0: 432.

0: Well, Green Avenue, Highway 5, we'll be in a dirt parking lot. With Ocean Charles Robert 360, Silver Jeep.
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0: Northbound 85, Justin Avenue, with Charles Edward Ida, Queen 09, Silver Jeep Liberty.
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0: Can you start Superior for both of these vehicles? Can you let them know they're going to need two trucks?
1: Copy.

0: Sally, please state your specialist.
1: Code 4, driver's been released on the summons. 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
0: Perfect, you do.

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0: expect their sacrifice status for doing something that they before. 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Jesus Christ, 7-3 innocency.
1: Go for it.
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0: dispatch 545.
1: Star 4 approach.
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1: So it looks like an A-firm just to the 15 Southwest main door.
0: Copy, you can clear it.
1: Copy. Five two six,
2: this is the
1: hospital.
2: Go for it, I don't need.
1: 7-6, yeah.

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2: Hey, same traffic as Eaton 316. I have CDOT at 14 and County Road 31. And you can clear me, Robert.
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1: In 316.
0: CDOT has that intersection closed off and will be clear, Robert. Thanks.
1: 528.
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1: Okay. 78.
2: Regarding the assault at NJC, I spoke with the detention sergeant. He's going to have their DCS deputy take that, so you can go ahead and clear it off the board for us.

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1: I can breathe. Show me wrong code.
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0: Hey, can you just clarify a couple of these call outs for me? Is the person unconscious and not breathing, or conscious and not breathing?
1: Collins stating she's going to be conscious and not breathing, and she does have a DNR. The call taker is trying to get her off the bed onto the floor now.
0: Accurate. We all continue code. And if you can just advise if they start CPR.
1: Any from you, sir.
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1: 7-8.
0: With the distance and response for us, would Kersey be able to assist until we arrive?
1: I'll ask. Units be advised, medicine route to 1126, surgery department B is in void 2 for a medical assist echo. Kersey, first takes dispatch.
2: Good.
1: Dispatch 545. 545.
3: Hear me, Robert. I can have that way.
1: Yes, sir. Wells County has a medical assist echo 27700, Wells County of 388. Are you able to assist at all? Copy, I'll attach you. Thank you. I copy. We do not have an age or gender. All we know is not conscious, not breathing. We are still attempting to gather further. Copy.
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1: 126, I was 78 dispatch, just advising. I do have Kersey 846 in route. I copy.
0: 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Appreciate it.
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1: 3510 Street, you know the blank, can we pick up on home plate?
0: Copy. Well, 265, dispatch is advising CPR is in progress.
3: I copy that.
0: Copy. Cruise 846, dispatch is advising we do have CPR in progress.
3: Okay, I'm in route of urgent.
0: Copy, thank you. Copy, on north.
1: Charlie, 483.
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0: 266.
1: Florida, Victor Adam, Ida, Lincoln, 4, Mary Edward, to Black Ram pickup.
0: I copy.
3: Can you attach me to medical assist, help me out, code 7850?
0: Harry 541, copy on a traffic hazard, Highway 52, Silverberg.
4: 541, you can show me advised and clear that out.
3: Cruise is just down the way, 265 in route code. I'm assuming medical is going to beat you guys, so let's slow down. Copy.
0: 573.
4: And dispatch for 541, any others like this, you can. Also, show us advice and clear them out. This is all going to be construction related.
5: Perfect, you're starting CPR.
0: 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I copy.
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1: Sal 86.
0: Yes, ma'am. Can you show me North 2nd Street and 5th Ave with Colorado, Edward Adam, Adam Edward 48 on a, like, colored Chevy Silverado unknown on?
1: 548.
2: That's Kirby 846.
1: Kirby 846.
2: I know ME18 has been busy tonight. If you just want to give her a heads up, the county will likely be requesting their services. I'm not making that call yet. I'm going to let county do that when they get here.
1: I copy, sir. Thank you.

0: 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What, 265?
1: 265.
0: You log time of death, and can you give the coroner a heads up?

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1: Thank you.

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1: Medical comes.
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0: 30-minute ETA for the coroner. How are you guys code for?
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0: I'll be in contact with this vehicle. It's on 76 just west of 27. It'll be Colorado Edward Tom Tom Mary 16.
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0: You can go ahead and clear me from that call, that medical assist echo. It appears that a patient was on hospice, and so there's no need for me to be there on scene.
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0: We'll be on Highway 14 on County Road 31, Colorado David's Zebra, Nora, Boy 21.

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0: I'm just clearing the suspicious over here. I saw that it was hospice care. Do you guys need me to respond out there? Are you good?
1: No, we're actually wrapping things up. We should be clearing here in just a minute or two.
0: Sounds good, sir. Thank you. Dispatch, well, 313.
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0: I'm on scene. Could you log a plate and advise Carl, please? It's Colorado. Adam John Dora, 877.
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0: Thank you. Three, three. All right, it was going to be a Tracy Spencer party.
1: Okay, thank you.

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0: 644.
1: Go ahead. Reference that traffic complaint. Do we have license plate info? That's negative, just out of Nebraska.
0: Countdown 832, dispatch status.
1: I copy. Can you show me advised by CSD and then cleared out? We have no one in the area. 644.
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0: 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Thirty fifth Avenue Street with Colorado Charles Union Edward George 40 on a white Subaru.
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1: 648.

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Well, 235. 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And I'm code 4. I copy.

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1: 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Wondering where she went. The RP's mom possibly has dementia.
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0: Kelly 545, you have to buy a copy of the harassment in progress, 1539 8th Avenue.
1: 545.
0: I'll provide units back. It'll be for email from the parking lot threatening customers.
1: 545.

0: 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I'm driving a tag. It'll be for email from a parking lot threatening customers.
1: 545.

0: I need to leave it to back. We have 545 on the harassment in progress, 1539 8th Avenue.
1: 586.
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0: Billy, Hispanic male in his 40s, brown shirt, brown pants, with tattoos.
1: 545, I copy. It's Matthew Martinez.
0: Okay.

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1: 731.
0: Good morning. Can you write me on that show, please?
1: Hey, copy. Good morning.

0: Well, 231, copying the cult theft. Well, carrier 15 and highway 34.
1: I'm sure I'll be alive,
0: 724.

0: 65. I'm away from my computer. What's the need about?
1: And Roger, they're requesting a call from Kingsburg 631. They were handling a case.
0: Copy.
1: If there's anything you need, I will take care of that. Here's Whitley.

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0: RP's requesting phone contact. Very upset. A vehicle cut her off in the parking lot of the school.
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0: Oh, yeah, Frederick High School, West Parking Lot. 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

0: 37739717, copy on a traffic accident with injuries, Highway 119 eastbound, Wells County Road 7.
1: 739,
0: go ahead. Semi versus sedan, open line, RP just yelling, oh my god.
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1: 7117.
0: 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Whatever footage of Juno was part of our accident investigation team, if they could start our way, please. Perfect, 546, I copy. I'll be there up.
1: I copy.
0: Okay, just be advised. Looks like SBI for now.
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1: it. For now, if you get on County Road 7 on the merge lane to go eastbound, just south there now, in case fire leaves. Yeah, I gotcha.
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0: The traffic complaint call 860 westbound at 100 miles an hour. We're not going to be able to catch up with him. We can notify agency to the west.
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1: 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Can you open up a check while being at 910 Broad Street, Unit 202, and show me route? 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

0: It's Maxwell 103. You can just revert it, reattach me to it. Thanks.
1: Okay. It's Maxwell 235. Up to 35. This is Dave as I can. We can clear it out, sir. Okay.
2: Really, 5-4, you know, 574, dispatch status.
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0: Phone license plate holder on his Jeep was detached, trying to get footage of the incident. Under 946 units on scene, dispatch status.
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1: 717.
0: Copy. Can I show you advised of a request for a supervisor?
1: Yeah, you're fine, advising that one as well. What's going to be the new one?
0: Okay, friend, that's going to be a new one.
1: Dispatch, read 546.
0: 546.
1: Can you generate a Frederick CR? No need to error.

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0: I'll be on the 1100 block of 6th Street with temp tag 819-4164. It's on the green Honda Accord.

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0: Really, 550 dispatch, are you clear? Copy.
1: 550, I'm clear. Yes, ma'am. How's your line?
0: Looks like there's a wanted person. I'm coming back with this tag. And it's extradition coming from the Fort Collins Police Department.
1: Copy. Can you go to clearance?

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0: It looks like the RP called in. 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
1: 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Show me a route, and will you please see if there is a co-responder on?
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0: 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When's the 966 location change? Dispatch fire zone 736.
1: 736. 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
0: I'll be out at 111 Whitney Bay to deliver that juvenile to a family member. Can we get a tow started for the Subaru attached to this call? And then also, can we get a heavy wrecker tow started for the semi attached? And it is going to be carrying a trailer.
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0: 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The number in my call is for Well County Sheriff's Office.
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3: 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Break. 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

0: Tombstone 837, copy on a traffic hazard, East Highway 34 westbound, Colorado Boulevard.
1: 837.
0: It's going to be a disabled vehicle blocking the number one lane.
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0: Fire and EMS, non-emergent. 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
1: Dispatch, I'll clear 115 traffic.
2: 115.
1: East 168, 926, eastbound. White truck, no plates.
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1: East 168 and 926, Orange Road.
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0: 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We'll be stopping in the 1200 block of 7th Avenue.
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0: We have the I-25 ramp south at the 245. Our correction is going to be at the 243.
1: That's right, 345. I'm court 4.
2: Hey, fine, man.
0: 262, the plate's going to be Edward Nora Young, King 6-1.
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0: 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I'm holding at 1817 Cherry Blossom Drive, apartment 305.
1: Can you read the details, please?
0: It looks like the RP is reporting that the last night and several been has been happening for several years. Paranormal things are happening inside the home.
1: One single.
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3: T-13 is going to be transported in site to custody with 217 following him. 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
0: Hi, you're still on 736 dispatch. 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Can I attach you?
2: Go ahead.
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2: 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I missed that. 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
0: 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I copy. Evans 186, dispatch status.
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1: 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And if not, could you take over, get everything questioned, and then get him out of here?
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1: 9:30. Well, 234. In long, the ambient air temperature. 9:30.

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0: 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Copy, please.
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1: Well, 231.
0: Can you confirm the address again? I'm showing it in Loveland.

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1: 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Well, 60. Well, 206.

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1: 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Can you error the case number, please?
0: It's going to be 432, again, 432.
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1: Kingsford 625, dispatch status.
2: You can clear me, Sam. Attach me to a suspicious at the same address. It's going to be a one of our gunshot sound cameras is down.
4: Well, 233 to session.
5: I'm about to get clear up there. So I lost the way to get covered.
3: Well, 233.
1: Hey, from.
3: 939.
5: Okay, I'm good for
1: it. 939.
4: Crows, ETA 15 minutes. How are you guys cut for stop?
3: Go for it, thank you.
4: 940. Dispatch 3546.
1: 546.
4: I'm advised of the medical. Let the fire know if they need law to let us know.
1: Copy.
4: Well, 307, dispatch status.
3: Okay, thank you.
4: 940.

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1: Okay.
0: Go ahead, Jason. No, I'm going to be texting.
1: This is pretty quiet, sir. Can you say again?
0: Jason, no, I'm sending him a text.

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0: Copy that, Detective. I'll work on getting you a second. It looks like this RP called in. They have a friend that's house sitting now while they're out of town, and their leasing office just told her that the friend needs to leave.
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1: Was there a time of custody that you have?
0: Let me check. 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
0: Person said meet at the sheriff's office. You can clear it out, Sam. I already talked to him on the phone.
1: Big copy. Thank you.

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3: Can you attend to the high school medical call? 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
1: 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Would you like that here?
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0: 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Suspect is going to be a white female, early 40s, rose pink flower shirt, no shoes, outside of the building in the parking lot.
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3: 221, showing the RO as a James Michael Bell Party.
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3: Head on it.
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1: 45.
0: Can I show you advised of an AOA?
1: Can you hear the details of that? Dispatch 45.
0: From Loveland PD to attempt to contact a family member of someone they have.
2: 45, go ahead.
1: Yeah, you can send me a message right now.
0: Hey, copy.
3: Grant, hold this call for me and send me the vandalism.
0: 131-15, dispatch status.
2: Go for me, thank you.
0: Hey, copy.
2: 485, where do you want to get sent?
3: The vandalism?

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1: Energy post.
0: Can I show you advice of a property I'm holding at 1885 Pauley Drive?
1: I got you. Yeah, let's go.
0: Copy.
1: It's Matt Jones, 186.
0: That is 186.
1: Dispatch 302. 3 a.m. for traffic, 37th Street, 35th Avenue, with Adam Ocean Edward Henry 70.
0: Copy.
2: Yeah, go ahead.
1: Change of harassment progress to a meet.
2: Okay.

Ninth Avenue Place. Five minutes from downtown. That's what I want.

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1: Well, 1-0-3.
0: So I mean, we're at the 1370 for Highway 14.
2: The dispatch from 5.
1: 1020.
3: 485.
2: Hold on a second, please.
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3: 1025.
4: You can clear me, Sam. 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
2: Well, 120 dispatch.
3: Okay.
0: Can you attach me to 540's call? And I'll be out with that juvenile, 13th Avenue, 1300 block, 13th Avenue.
1: Number 4.
2: Well, 120, can you advise the animal complaint named RU code 4?
3: Where you can clearly stand behind your taxi.

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0: Can you please reopen the traffic accident with injury from this morning? I'll be on scene by phone, and can you have somebody from CDOT give me a call on my work cell, please?
1: Good copy.

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0: Hey, copy. Sister recently passed away, and now someone thinks he's entitled to her stuff, is trying to take furniture out of her place.
2: In route.
0: Hey, copy.

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1: Can you hear me, Sam?
0: Hi, Bobby.

0: treated as responding to the harassment. Progress correction, he's threatening to take belongings. Suspect is going to be a white male named Luke. Copy.
1: Dispatch 476, semi-call. The check will be in its restraining order violation.
2: Copy.
0: Tucson 845 units on scene, dispatch status.
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2: 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Dispatch 1966.
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4: 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It's going to be settled.
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3: What, doing that 3?
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0: I'll call 9-1-3.
3: Can you attach me to the animal complaint and show me in the road?
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2: Touch all 202.
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2: You put me on a follow-up out of my disposal. 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

0: 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Is there someone specific that you you'd like to have you call?
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2: Particularly,
1: World
2: 2-0.
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0: Front bill in the mail, owing payment for cell phone. 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
1: Okay.

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0: Yeah, on Roosevelt Parkway, just east of Colorado with Wyoming plate 1, Paul County 648 Henry. It's on a silver Toyota Highlander.

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0: Can you clear a robbery and attach me to that suspicious, please?
1: 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Windsor 925, copy on truck while being at Burke Cleaners, apartment E.
0: Pleasure, folks.
1: It looks like the RP called in. There's a white male in his 30s, brown hoodie, brown pants, gray shoes, and with short hair. He's in a bush near the parking lot in that area.
0: Copy.
1: Copy.
0: 966, attach me to that as well.
1: Copy. Dispatch 547. 427. Is the call taker still on the line with that RP?
0: Well, 233. Well, 234, dispatch status.
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1: Dispatch is Highway 73 traffic. Andrew, can you work up for?
0: 11-15.
2: This is Highway 73.
0: 35-65.
1: First Avenue at 2nd Street, Colorado, Edward Queen Robert, Robert 47.
0: Okay. Copy. If I see a video of traffic for this one.
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1: 11.
0: Can you put me on a Highway 60 in Peyton with one SUV, no plates? Dispatch is 573.
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0: And I'll be looking for what was reported of a woman to not have to be on campus.
1: Current location?
0: 858, 8, 7, 9, 8, 10, 10, 10, 10, 10, 10, 10, 10, 10, 10, 10, 10, 10, 10, 10, 10, 10, 10, 10, 10, 10, 10, 10, 10, 10, 10, 10, 10, 10, 10, 10, 10, 10, 10, 10, 10, 10, 10, 10, 10, 10, 10, 10, 10, 10, 10, 10, 10, 10, 10, 10, 10, 10, 10, 10, 10, 10, 10, 10, 10, 10, 10, 10, 10, 10, 10, 10, 10, 10, 10, 10, 10, 10, 10, 10, 10, 10, 10, 10, 10, 10, 10, 10, 10, 10, 10, 10, 10, 10, 10, 10, 10, 10, 10, 10, 10, 10, 10, 10, 10, 10, 10, 10, 10, 10, 10, 10, 10, 10, 10, 10, 10, 10, 10, 10, 10, 10, 10, 10, 10, 10, 10

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1: We're patrolling. I ask, was there anything anywhere you want me to head over?
0: That's 514, traffic. No, 261 is with me.
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2: That's fine.

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0: I just added the coroner's phone number into the call. She said give him a, or give her a call prior to getting there. 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
0: 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That's me. 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
1: Okay. This is Patrick, address 116. Can you change the call address to that and send it to Brooke?
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2: to be back on
1: the
2: highway over there,
1: please. I have a meet holding at Dan K. Hyman Elementary. Can I show you advised?
2: You can test me.
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1: 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Can be cleared up.
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3: 546, show me the route, please.
1: Heavy temperature of black four sedan, unknown state. Harvey thinks it might be related to a previous suspicious call they called in.
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1: Hey, firm, it's going to be 5783.
0: Okay, thank you.
1: 1228.

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1: 548.
0: There's another report, Hardy. Melissa Paris, contact from an officer.
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0: 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Hold 214.
1: Hold 214.
0: You put me on a follow-up at my PD, and then have the victim's advocate give me a call.

0: 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Rafale 873, dispatch status.
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0: 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Then I may file in for a
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0: 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I'm going to have a call for New York.

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1: Civilian 200 copy of disturbance medical 825 36th Avenue.

Yeah, that's all right, man. I'm thankful for that. You can't.

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0: Hey, copy. Hey, copy. Just be advised, the subject did leave. Last seen heading westbound on 34.
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1: 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Jonestown 845, copy on the suspicious dark car on the
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1: 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They received a fraud email.
3: It's best Johnson 832, you can clear me, Robert, and then attach me to the other front.
1: I copy.
2: Dispatch, does nobody need an ambulance here? They're good to clear.
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3: Okay, that's unoccupied.
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1: The vehicle is unoccupied, but I do believe that the mail might be at the business.
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2: Vehicle was driving super slow, erratic. 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
1: 13-0.
3: I thought you got that right.
0: 13-0.

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2: Pre-empt me an attachment to the suspicious of the route.

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0: Can you show me around to Noco Humane in Loveland?

Can we get a hold of Greeley Municipal Court and see if they filed the order to cancel a warrant? The subject here has paperwork from this morning that they canceled his warrant.

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1: LP 17.
0: Three, five southbound is South County Road 80. Could you wait just a second with the blue Subaru?
1: Okay.
0: Yeah. 17, that plate's going to be Boy David Way, 06.

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0: Charles Charlie 2925.
1: When they're not tap.
0: That's what I try to get.
1: Copy.
2: Can I talk to you, 17?
1: Yeah.
2: Can you see if there's a dog of it?

0: He's going to be in touch.
1: Okay.
0: It doesn't seem like County's got one, and I think the next closest would be Greedy, but I think he's helping with battle ops.
1: Okay, copy. Thank you.

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1: 837.
0: A female parked in vehicle across the street from this location and seems lost.
2: Downtown 8, yeah, I can take that.
0: Good copy. B37, did you copy direct?
1: I copy direct.
0: 1327.
3: Well, 203 dispatch.
1: Well, 243.
3: They confirmed that it is no longer good. Got a new QWERTY.
1: Can you repeat? You said it's no longer good. They confirmed it.
3: Hey, firm, they confirmed that they canceled. The records just hasn't processed it yet.
1: All right, copy. Thank you. Dispatch 4243, I copy. Thank you.
3: Just okay.

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0: Can I show you advised of a VIN inspection?
1: I see. You can show me on my phone.

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0: And we're pulling into the driveway of 22839 on County Road
1: 39. 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
6: 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I copy. I'm going to be at 7061 County Road 22. The dog just went under a fence, so I'm going to go talk to the homeowners to see if they're there.
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0: The animal complaint on County Road 64 is clear that Sam is over there.
1: 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Dispatch 1-0-9-1-4.
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0: 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In his 30s, wearing a white shirt with a Mexican head on and khaki pants.
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0: 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Open me another call, subject to the one at the same location, and add Tom's information over there.
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5: 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I'm code 4, you can clear me, Sam, please.
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0: This is not a crash. It's an attempted self-recovery of a broken down vehicle. They're back on their way. You can show me clear, Sam.
1: Copy. 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
2: I have an animal call holding from C.Dot, mile marker 52, I-76, eastbound, looks like on there. 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
0: Okay, copy.
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5: 911, what's the info?
0: Looks like the RP called in. RP is trying to park his semi, and the parking lot is tight. Other truck is there referencing it to move. 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They can now hear yelling in the background, and they're not answering the call taker anymore.
5: Copy. Dispatch under that call, please.
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2: RP's trying to pick his kids up, and their mother is refusing to drop them off.
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0: 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Be advised, medical is responding to 655 South Grand Avenue, 95-year-old female, consciousness unknown, breathing status unknown.
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0: Frederick Unit, be advised, traffic complaint, Sable Avenue, Colorado Boulevard. Vehicle caught RPO, slammed on his brakes, suspect vehicle, white Nissan, smaller SUV.
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1: Yes, you know it.
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3: April is by the Safeway on Colorado.
5: Copy. Are they still northbound on Colorado?

0: Rồi.
1: Evil is the segue on Colorado.
0: Oh, really? Still northbound on Colorado.
1: I'll confirm.
0: They're still northbound. Can you advise Firestone? Firestone 726, you can attach me to Hartford's traffic plan.
1: 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Evans 95 units on scene, dispatch status.
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0: 736, my apologies, the checkpoint.
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3: 1520.
1: Units responding, be advised, they're northbound on east side of Villa Rosa, approaching Pinecone Ave.
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1: Units responding to the technical ping. Be advised, RP is going to continue following the vehicle until officers are on scene in case the boy falls out of the vehicle. Copy.
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2: 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I'll be following behind the vehicle now, passing stable on Colorado, still going north now.
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1: This is actually in the mental health crisis in 25th Street and 10th Avenue in Greeley, and show me on scene by phone, and I'll move to Greeley Corners for this call.
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0: 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The outlet is Colorado 747, Zebra Nor King. It's a gray Hyundai.
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5: 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Female waving me down.
1: 1532. Firestone 739, dispatch. We have a second traffic complaint pending for the same incident. Would you like me to append them?
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1: 476.
0: A traffic complaint, 647 was heading westbound towards Loveland. It's out of our jurisdiction, so you can let them know where you can clear.
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1: I'm from 830, copy on me, 568, Zero Breslin. 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
1: 85. It looks like this was sent to us from Greeley. They attempted to contact the person via phone and in person, but they were already discharged from the hospital. The hospital advised that he did not want to report the assault, but the hospital had to call it in. So they just wanted to advise us.
0: Can you please put me on a traffic complaint? South Irene Avenue and Forest Street. Okay, I'll attempt to contact.
1: Copy. 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
2: Make sure you advise of a check roll being 111 North, Cora F.
3: Abram, can you air that, please?
2: Phone connection's really bad. Can't understand the mail saying that they need it. The PD sounds like RP within a TA.
3: Okay, copy. I'll be in that shortly.

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0: I apologize. You can go ahead and attach me to that safe to tell at the Bruce Line Middle School since I'm here, and I'll take care of it.
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4: Well, 231, copy on a suspicious 37920. 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
1: 1542.

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1: I'll confirm. Dispatch, Milligan 86. 86. Can you preempt me and attach me to the ETA as well?

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1: 8-5.
0: No injuries were reported.
1: 10.
0: 1544.

0: 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Can you copy this call, please?
1: Go ahead. Lincoln 911, units on scene, dispatch status.
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0: First one, Colorado, Edward Tom X-ray, Sam, 0 on a red Equinox. Second one's going to be Colorado, Adam, Sam, Adam, 514 on a gold sedan.
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0: 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I'll be clear.
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0: 1805, firing that this intersection is clear. The accident's likely going to be south of the intersection, and it's an old accident, but I'll be en route to secondary.
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0: 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They'll be there in about 30 to 35 minutes. 1515.
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0: 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Again, 521.
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0: 837.
4: 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Is he kind of the Loveland officer giving that work cell call?
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5: 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I'm code 498 for trucks.
0: Copy. 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
5: Having issues with my NDT, could you log me on and show me in service?
0: Johnson units, be advised medical is responding to 42 at Saxony Road. Unknown age, gender, consciousness, or breathing. 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
1: 1558.
0: He's not stopped in the 1200 block of 8th Street. I think he's pulling over.

0: Windsor units be advised, medical is en route to 2244 Stonefish Drive for a 29-year-old male, conscious breathing, experiencing back pain, right at 1559.
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0: Crash is going to be in county jurisdiction. CSP's already handled it. If we get any more calls regarding, it's going to be a white SUV through a fence.
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0: 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And you can clear all Windsor Arena, Sam.
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2: Be on County Road 38, County Road 17, Colorado. David Victor Adam, Edward 60, it's a motorcycle with a passenger officer.

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1: 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Should be on a white Silverado.
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0: 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We're currently eastbound on 392 approaching Colorado, if you can start me a second.
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0: You're fine. Eaton 314, copy on a traffic accident at 1731 Westward Circle.
1: Roger.
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3: 314.
2: Be advised that the driver of the vehicle, the RP, had to take them to work, so the RP is the one that's going to be on scene with the vehicle. 1620.

0: be advised that the driver of the vehicle, the RP, had to take them to work, so the RP is the one that's going to be on scene with the vehicle.
1: 1620.
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3: 550, go ahead. 2900 block of 10th Street with Colorado plate 906, Queen Frank call, should be on black Nissan Maxima.
4: Hey, from?
0: Evans 25, dispatch.
5: 1626.
0: 1626. 25. 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
1: 115.
0: Can you also sign another CR and error, please? Dispatch, roll 230.
1: I copy that. Second CR is 1727, again 1727.
2: Well, 230.
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0: can you please put me on a follow-up at the segment off of Highway 119? I'll be on to the
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0: Any available Windsor units to a clearing copy on a traffic accident, unknown injuries at North Fair, Bronze Avenue, and Crooked Stick Drive?
1: 956, you can touch me as well.
0: Copy. It looks like it's a three-vehicle traffic accident, unknown injuries, DRP that Colvin drove by.

0: One of the units responded to the accident. No injuries. Be advised, Loveland has sent one of their officers to the location as well.
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0: Negative, it doesn't look like we got an ETA.
1: Okay, you can grant me a dispatch as well.
0: Copy.

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0: 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Two 13, are you code 4?

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0: Can you pull a case report number in here, please? Dispatch 13911.
1: I copy that. Case number is 1535, again, 1535. 10911.
0: I copy, thank you.
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1: 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Evans 184, units on scene, dispatch status. Pierce 1727, dispatch.
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1: 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Evans 184, units on scene, dispatch status.
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0: Yes, ma'am. I'm in the watching 2 pounds screen. Have a good night.
1: Copy. You too. Thank you. 1709.

0: 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Copy on the suspicious. 1402 9th Street, the Greeley Baptist Church.
1: 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Just info. You're really low audible.

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1: Copy. There's a male that left the cover on the sewer uncovered and walked away. 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
0: Good.
1: 575, copy.
0: This is the male party, I'm saying.
1: 72.
0: Negative. Copy, good, sir.
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Chris, 1102. I see you keyed up, but nothing came through. Greeley is requesting a co-responder respond on a mental health crisis at the Guadalupe Center off of 11th Avenue. 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
0: Can you change the address of all the 1200 Hidden Valley Parkway to the Colony to a traffic accident, no injuries, and Ruby Robert, please?
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0: 17 to be advised metabolism route to 604 range drive for an 82-year-old male, consciousness unknown, breathing status unknown, unknown problem aired at 1722.
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2: 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I'll be a code worker.
3: 10-4.

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Can I show you advised of a traffic hazard, Highway 34 eastbound Colorado Boulevard? 1725.

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0: Can you confirm the call that I'm on? I should be on the arrest at 11th and Main, not a traffic accident.
1: Hey, Firm, you're on the traffic stop. How would you like to be cleared?
0: Still attached. Thank you.

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0: Okay, you got two units coming up northbound on Fairgrounds, Lake Catrano.
1: Two males fighting over a parking spot. Correction, two males fighting with RP's husband over a parking spot.
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1: For the 840. 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
0: I'm still showing on that traffic stop, 964, William Clear Sam. 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
0: Could you clear me for my detail and I'll be in the watch? Okay.
1: I copy you as well.
2: Myself at 568 will be out at 3769 25th Street and Gateway Apartment Survey. Contact with the other half of this disturbance.
1: Looking 85 dispatch.
3: Just advise, also you're saying that the party did leave southbound and lost visual.
0: What kind of car is it?
1: 579.
3: They left in a silver Dodge.
0: 579.
3: And it'll have Wisconsin plates.
1: Did you get traffic for dispatch?
0: Can you repeat that last part?
2: 568 will be out. 3769 25th Street, coming to make contact with the other half of the service.
3: We have a Wisconsin plate.
0: Yeah.

0: This is 9956.
1: 9956.
0: Can you clear the same and attach the same units to the technical being same location?
1: Copy.